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1: 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The annual Opportunities Edge career event at St. Peter's College is open to more than just high school students. The event runs Wednesday, October 7th, primarily for grade 11 and 12 students, but members of the public can also attend to explore employment and post-secondary opportunities. Student Services Officer Kayla Crozier has the invitation.
2: Yes, they can come out between 9 to 11:45 and 12:30 to 1:30, and they can wander around and visit all they would like.
1: Public access is available from 9 to 11:45 in the morning and again from 12:30 to 1. Admission is free with booths, presentations, and trade demonstrations planned throughout the event. Wet conditions continue to challenge farmers as harvest progresses across Saskatchewan. The latest provincial crop report shows 41% of the crop has been harvested, compared to the five-year average of 82% at this point in the season. Northeast Saskatchewan has reached 24%, with foggy mornings, heavy dew, and wet fields slowing operations. Some cereal crops are downgraded because of rain, while grain going into the bins is reported to be tough and requiring careful management. There's also been reports of minor to moderate crop damage from frost, wind, and water accumulation, along with some disease in canola and cereal crops. Warmer temperatures over the coming days should provide an opportunity for farmers to advance harvest. Saskatchewan is looking for nominations for its highest honor, recognizing outstanding achievement and service. Nominations are now open for the 2027 Saskatchewan Order of Merit. Individuals or groups can nominate a person who is a current or former long-term Saskatchewan resident. The award recognizes accomplishments and contributions in a wide range of fields. Lieutenant Governor Bernadette McIntyre is encouraging residents to nominate someone they feel is deserving of the honor. The deadline is November 30th. You can learn more or submit a nomination at saskatchewan.ca/honors-awards. Saskatchewan's marking Transportation Week, highlighting the systems that help keep the province connected. Transportation is especially important for Saskatchewan, with the province depending on its road, rail, air, and water networks to move people and goods. Dan Palmer with the Ministry of Highways says Saskatchewan's location makes transportation a key part of the province's infrastructure.
3: So as a landlocked province, highways, along with a lot of the other parts of the transportation system, are very key in terms of getting our goods to markets across Canada and throughout the world.
1: The Ministry of Highway operates and maintains more than 26,500 kilometers of highway, as well as 16 northern airports and 12 ferries. The 2027 STARS calendar is now available, marking 12 years of partnership between STARS and Bungie. Since 2014, Bungie has served as the calendar's presenting print sponsor, with its contribution reaching a value of more than $2.9 million. The calendar is one of STARS' long-standing fundraisers, supporting critical care for patients across Western Canada. If you see local news happening, tell us. Click on Submit News at discoverhumboldt.com or on the app.
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1: The Humboldt Broncos will meet the Battleford North Stars tonight for the first time this season at the EPA. And even with some new faces on the blue line, there's still plenty of experience with the Broncos defensemen. One of the veterans, Kai Holowitchuk, says it's a good group on the back end in Humboldt.
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1: 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Opening faceoff at 7:30. Other games tonight in the SJHL, we'll see Kindersley battle Yorkton. Nipawin takes on Warman. Weyburn squares off with Estevan. Flin Flon hosts LaRonge. And Melfort will face Melville. It's a doubleheader of Friday Night Football in the CFL, including a key Western matchup between the Saskatchewan Roughriders and the BC Lions. The Riders are in second spot with a two-point edge over Winnipeg and the Lions. The Riders and Lions will wrap up their season series tonight with each team winning one contest. The Green and White will get a big boost on offense with the returns of A.J. Ouellette and Kean Schaefer-Baker. The other game tonight will see the Winnipeg Blue Bombers battle the Toronto Argonauts. High school football action today. In six-man football, Watchers will square off with Ituna, and in 1A six-man, Viscount will battle St. Brew.
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1: Tonight, partly cloudy, a southeast wind at 30, gusting up to 50 kilometers per hour, low 16. Tomorrow, mainly sunny, a west wind at 30, gusting up to 50 kilometers per hour, high 20. Sunday, sunny, high 15. Monday's sunny high of 19. Tuesday, mix of sun and cloud with a high of 18. 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
8: 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Tonight, partly cloudy, a southeast wind at 30, gusting up to 50 kilometers per hour, low 16. Tomorrow, mainly sunny, a west wind at 30, gusting up to 50 kilometers per hour, high 20. Sunday, sunny, high 15. Monday, sunny, high of 19. Tuesday, mix of sun and cloud with a high of 18.
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2: 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Tonight, partly cloudy, a southeast wind at 30, gusting up to 50 kilometers per hour, low 16. Tomorrow, mainly sunny, a west wind at 30, gusting up to 50 kilometers per hour, high 20. Sunday, sunny, high of 15. Monday, sunny, high of 19. Tuesday, mix of sun and cloud with a high of 18.
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12: You can join the Humboldt and District Museum and Gallery with their National Day for Truth and Reconciliation walk to the Humboldt Westminster United Church Hall for a movie to follow. 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
13: To observe the National Day for Truth and Reconciliation on Wednesday, September 30th, please join us for a walk of reconciliation from Humboldt Civic Park to the Westminster Church Hall. We'll begin at the park at 7 p.m. with remarks from Knowledge Keeper Granny Willow and a screening of the film Indian Horse at the hall. Parental discretion is advised when viewing the film.
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2: 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Students in grade 11 and 12 will have a chance to explore career and post-secondary options at St. Peter's College. The annual Opportunities Edge event takes place Wednesday, October 7th, bringing together employers, trade representatives, and post-secondary institutions. Kayla Crosher is a student service officer at St. Peter's College.
3: At the State Opportunities Edge, we have lots of presentations from local employers and university institutions, as well as tons of booths set up and lots of prizes.
2: The event will include information booths, presentations, prizes, and opportunities for students to speak directly with people working in different fields. The event is open to the public. WorkSafe Saskatchewan and the Saskatchewan Workers' Compensation Board are taking workplace safety research directly into Saskatchewan workplaces. The new Sask Work Mobile Research Lab was launched this week in Saskatoon. The five-year project delivered with the Canadian Institute

0: workforce safety, wellness, and performance will provide employers with research-grade technology and expertise at no cost to help identify workplace injury and illness risks. Saskatchewan Agriculture estimates 41% of the provincial crop has been combined as of Monday. That's well behind the 10-year average of 73%. More rain created challenging conditions early last week, but it improved into the weekend. Kim Stonehouse is a crop extension specialist. He says many harvest days started late and ended early.
1: They're going as late as they can, but of course, even though the grain may be dry in some cases, the straw itself may get too tough for them to process through the combine. So that ends up shutting harvest down earlier than they'd like in a lot of cases.
0: The Southwest leads the way at 67% combined. West Central has moved into second spot at 45%. Southeast was at 38%, East Central 29%, Northwest 26%, and Northeast 24% combined. Wet conditions and high humidity are affecting crop quality in some areas. Stars and longtime partner Bunge have launched a 2027 Stars calendar, marking the 35th edition of the annual fundraiser. The calendar was unveiled in Saskatoon earlier this week and features stories about Stars' very important patients from across Western Canada. QR codes also gives readers access to video stories. Proceeds from the calendar sales support Stars air ambulance operations across the region. Nominations are now open for the 2027 Saskatchewan Order of Merit. The province's highest honor recognizes individuals who have made significant contributions to Saskatchewan and beyond. Nominees must be current or former long-term residents of the province. The deadline for nominations is November 30th. More information is available at saskatchewan.ca/honors awards. If you see local news happening, tell us. 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
0: Tonight, partly cloudy, a southeast wind at 30, gusting up to 50 kilometers per hour, low 16. Tomorrow, mainly sunny, a west wind at 30, gusting up to 50 kilometers per hour, high 20. Sunday, sunny, high 15. Monday, sunny, high of 19. Tuesday, mix of sun and cloud with a high of 18. 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
0: Stay tuned for the pregame show, followed by opening puck drop and play-by-play. Key matchups, out-of-town scoreboard, and coach interviews are on the way. Now, let's join the man behind the mic for the Broncos, Blaine Wyland.
2: It was a weekend of mixed results to start off the 2026-27 season for the Humboldt Broncos. Last Friday night, they went into Warman and picked up a 4-3 victory to open up the season. And they came back here for the home opener on Saturday night. But the Wolverines spoiled the party as they defeated the Broncos by a score of 5-2. A tough night for the Broncos on the extra man advantage, going 1-for-10 on the power play as they came up short in their first game here at the EPA. And we'll do it all over again with the divisional opponents on a home-and-home set. This time, one of the top rivalries in the SJHL is renewed as the Humboldt Broncos get set for two games and two nights against the Battleford North Stars. Good evening. Welcome to the EPA. I'm Blaine Wiley. We're now less than 14 minutes away from the opening faceoff for tonight's battle between the Broncos and the North Stars. The first of eight this season, and all eight will be played before the Christmas holidays, although two of those contests, the last two, will be played in the final week of December before the teams break off for Christmas. Still, a lot of games in a short amount of time against a divisional rival that last season, of course, took the Nutrient Division and definitely was a thorn of the Broncos' side for the entire season. The Broncos got off to a good start against the North Stars, but the North Stars came on strong in the second half last year as the Broncos looked to rebound and even out that seasonal series last year after Battleford took 6-of-8 against the Green and Gold last year. All right, coming up next on the Coscan Liquor pregame show, we're going to hear from the head coach GM of the Broncos, Brandon Komosko. A couple of changes to lineup tonight, and one notable omission. It's not the captain, Connor Miller, is not in the lineup tonight. He won't be in tomorrow night as well, and I'll let Brandon talk about why Connor is out for this weekend. But the good news is it's not an injury situation. Opportunities are going to be opening up for a couple of guys tonight. As well, a couple of players are going to be drawn into the lineup tonight for their first SJHL game. That's on the way next as you're tuning into Fun Dodge Hockey here on 107.5 Bolt FM.
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2: Welcome back to the pregame show of Broncos hockey here on 107.5 Bolt FM. I'm Blaine Wallen, joined with the head coach of the GM of the Broncos, Brandon Komosko. And I guess, Brandon, to start off with, I know it's a few days removed, but just want to get your thoughts about the home opener on Saturday.
9: Yeah, you know what? I thought we played probably a good 50 minutes. The problem is the mistakes we made were crucial. Power play wasn't good. Some 4-on-4 mistakes. Just, I thought we, drove most of the pace and the energy and the chances, but, you know, those big mistakes really cost us.
2: All right, moving on into tonight. Take a look at the lineup for tonight. Obviously, the first glance, the biggest omission is your captain, Connor Miller. Just maybe update the status of your captain for today.
9: Yeah, he's up in Flin Flon for the banner raising. So they're doing their banner raising of winning their championship. I thought it'd be really important for him to experience that. It's a once-in-a-lifetime thing. He was the playoff MVP. It'd be I think it'd be wrong if he wasn't there, to be honest. So, playing without him, obviously, makes us relatively thin, which is fine. You know, it gives us an opportunity to see some other guys. And, you know, obviously, we got a big move with Flynn Flon here on October 1st. It kind of gives some other guys an opportunity before that day of, you know, obviously, we got to cut down.
10: And a couple of changes to the lineup as well with the young guys, Bastrand and Hill, in tonight. Just get your thoughts about what they can bring for the lineup.
9: Hiller's a skilled guy. He's got a great shot. And Bazzi's, he's a fast player. He's a smart player. You know, I think both of them bring, hopefully some energy to our lineup here tonight. And, excited to see them both.
10: Same names on the blue line, but a little bit different with a different cross in there. Just talk about Cale Cross.
9: Yeah, it's actually Corey Cross's brother. So plays like his dad a little, or not brother, his dad, sorry. Kind of plays like his dad, a big solid, 200-foot defenseman. So excited to see him. And, other than that, all the rest are D the same. And should be a good opportunity to see how practice went this week. Though our D practiced well, thought we played hard or practiced hard. Hopefully it transfers into the game here tonight.
10: And just talk about your opponent tonight, the Battle for Northwest. Just your quick thoughts about them, especially for the fact you guys play them 8 times in the year, and all 8 times are going to happen before Christmas.
9: Wild. I didn't even know that until I think someone mentioned that to me, right after we did the schedule. And it's going to be wild to do them so many times early on and develop hopefully a little bit of a rivalry going into the second half.
10: All right. Thanks a lot, Brian. Good luck tonight.
9: Awesome. Thank you.
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1: Welcome back to the EPA. I'm Blaine Wilder. We're just over 7.5 minutes remaining on the clock before we get the puck drop for game number 3, the first one between the Humboldt Broncos and the Battle for North Stars here at the EPA. We'll be in the ACC tomorrow. North Battleford at the Access Communication Center for the second end of this home-and-home set between the Broncos and the Battle for North Stars. We'll get to our Causeway Natural Health starting lineups. And for the Humboldt Broncos, starting in net, he's making his SJHL debut in terms of playing in the crease. Reed Wasserman, the Saskatoon product, will get the start tonight. Last year with the Saskatoon Blazers of the 18U AAA League, he was 15-7-2, 3.3 goals against average with an .896 save percentage. He will draw in tonight after Matthew Bradley opened up the season playing both games against the Warman Wolverines. On the blue line, number 8, Kai Hallwachuk, and number 81, Ben Fafanov. Up front for the Broncos, a little tweak to that line of Brody Bradshaw now moving over to center tonight, and Nate McPhee along with Elliot Hill, who will make his SJHL debut tonight. There's a couple players going for their rookie lap as well. Cale Cross, as I mentioned with Brady during the pregame show, those guys are playing their first SJHL game tonight. So Hill, Bradshaw, McPhee are your starters for the Broncos. And that line, Ben Dines last week was in the lineup, and the 18-year-olds were solid last week. For the Broncos. So they will get the start tonight. And as I mentioned with Brandon Komosko, that Connor Miller is out tonight. So Jack Sears is going to take his spot on the top line with Phillips and Farrell. Gabriel Kamensky is going to be bumped up to a line with Casey Russell Jr. and Boston Schmidt. And speaking of Gabriel Kamensky, it's his 19th birthday today. So, of course, happy birthday to Gabriel. And we're going to hear from Kamensky coming up in the first intermission of tonight's broadcast. Last time the Broncos faced off with the North Stars here in Humboldt, Kamensky had a big night scoring 2 goals. So let's see if he can top that for his birthday here tonight. Joining Kason Christian on the third line, Aiden Bruce, and Sean Basran, who's playing his second game of the Broncos, first of the season. He got called up last year for a game in Weyburn. He spent last year with the Blazers as well in Saskatoon, 48 points in 41 games down the highway in Saskatoon. So that's your lineup for the Broncos. Just a one change, as I mentioned before, in the blue line, Cale Cross in for Danny Cross. For the Battle for North Stars in net, number 30, Nathan Clayton. Back in the SJHL, he played in the AJHL last year. Before that, he was with Nipawin and Kindersley. Ethan Unger and Owen Dick on the blue line to start things off. And up front, Raiden Zacharias, Caleb Duar, and Michael Leanders are the starters for the Battle for North Stars. For this evening's hockey game, as I mentioned, first of 8 between the two clubs this season, all before Christmas. We'll just take a quick look at the out-of-town scoreboard. Up in Flin Flon, as they are raising the banner, celebrating the 100th year of the Bombers organization, and it's a good one so far for Flin Flon. They lead LaRange by a score of 3-1. Former Bronco Brock Ingles got the lone Ice Wolf goal so far. In Nipawin, the Hawks are ahead of the Wolverines by a score of 2-0. Nipawin was the only team that went 0-2 last weekend. And I think it was a little bit of a surprise to many in the SJHL. While Warman, their top spot right now after winning on Tuesday, they beat the Yorkton Terriers in overtime. So they're up to 4 points so far this season. So that's the score in Nipawin at the cage. And the Highway 39 rivalry renewed this weekend between the Estevan Bruins, Weyburn Red Wings. Estevan leads Weyburn by a score of 1-0. That game in the first period as well. Other games tonight includes Yorkton and Kindersley, and just getting underway very shortly as well, it's Melville and Melford. And of course, we'll keep an eye on the out-of-town scoreboard and other sports as well. Obviously, not like last October, we were paying a lot of attention to the Blue Jays. This is the last weekend for the Blue Jays. They are done after this weekend. They are not qualifying for the playoffs, but playoff-like matchup in the CFL, the Saskatchewan Roughriders taking on the BC Lions. I know that's what I'm going to do when I head home after tonight. Let's catch the end of that game, as that's an 8:30 start in Vancouver between the Lions and the Rough Riders. Riders ahead by 2 points in second spot in the Western Division. BC wins tonight. They got the tiebreaker, and they move into a tie for second place as well. Winnipeg takes on Toronto. Just realized I forgot to set up my CFL fantasy lineup, of course. But I won't have much time to do that. I guess I'm playing 2 games tomorrow as well. All right, so that's a quick look at your out-of-town scoreboard. We're going to take a break. I'm just kind of pausing it because, see, Brady Komosko,

0: they did stop the clock here. I'm not sure there's any issues or any sorts, but we should be going in a matter of minutes as the Broncos are getting set to take on the Battle for North Stars. It's round one of eight between the two Nutrien Division rivals here at the EPA. That's coming up in a few minutes' time. And stick around. We'll come back, and we'll have the opening faceoff for the first period on the way, as it's the Broncos and the North Stars here at the Elgar Peterson Arena tonight. 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
0: All right, we're a couple minutes away from the opening puck drop. Slightly delayed. I don't think there was... not sure why we were slowed down for a couple of minutes, but we'll get going right away here in Humboldt between the North Stars and the Broncos. As they did pause the clock, we're going to turn them down, dim the lights a little bit, and get ready for tonight's matchup between the Broncos and the North Stars here at the EPA. It's game three of the Broncos season. They went 1-1 last weekend. Battleford's as well had a split last weekend. They were defeated by the Kingsley Clippers on Friday, but picked up a victory on Saturday over the Nipawin Hawks. Both games were at the ACC in Battleford's. As the North Stars, they're getting set for a three-game weekend. After Saturday's game against the Broncos, they're going to score off with the Warman Wolverines on Sunday as well. So they get three matchups against Nutrien Division rivals as they've made their way onto the ice. They are to my left. They are in their white road jerseys with silver and black trimmings. And it should be fun because they got the white numbering, but with the black outlining, it should be all right. The pickup has a slightly different look from the North Stars jerseys. Of course, the Broncos, once again, they're going to be wearing their green home jerseys with golden trimmings as well, with the H front and the Broncos written across. As right now, Reed Wasserman is jumping on the ice. And the rest of the Broncos joining as well. They make their laps around here inside the EPA. They'll be to my right. They'll move you. They'll be moving right to left on your dial here in this first period. As once again, Wasserman getting his first start tonight. I believe he backed up one game last year for the Broncos. Didn't see any action, along with Whitefly Shucker. Same thing with him last year as well.

As the Broncos are going to be moving right to left. I mentioned they're starting to line up at four. Kai Holuchuk, Ben Fofanoff, a couple of the veterans on the blue line, and Elliot Hill, who's playing his first SJHL game tonight. Brody Bradshaw and Nate McPhee as well. Getting the start up front for the Broncos. Just introduce that, along with the head coach that we heard before, Braden Kobosko, Carter Hanson, associate coach, we'll hear in the postgame show, and the assistant coach, Blair Worms, on the bench for the Broncos here tonight. A couple minutes away from the opening faceoff. Continue with our pregame introductions here in Humboldt. After tonight's and tomorrow night's matchup against Balfour, the next matchup for the Broncos will be Tuesday night here at the EPA, another Nutrien Division rival matchup. The final opponent in the division, the Kittersley Clippers, will be in town Tuesday night. It's now time for a national anthem.

All right, we're getting set. It's almost time for the first installment of this 8-round battle between the Broncos and the North Stars here at the EPA tonight. There was some bad blood between the two teams last year throughout the season, especially that last contest up in North Balfour. I've heard some loud benches, but I think the North Stars last year in that final contest, it wasn't a quiet bunch last year as the Broncos look to settle them down here in 2026-27. As referees made their way over, we're getting set. Last year, the North Stars won 6 of 8. But this year, it's a whole new installment of this Nutrien Division rivalry. The Broncos look to be on the winning side of the head-to-head. As Bradshaw's at center ice against DeWire, we're underway here in Humboldt. Falfin up. He'll move it across to Hollowachuk. Down the left-wing side, it's deflected in by McPhee. Hill on the forward check. In behind that, he's tied up on the backboards. Puck comes free into the corner. Down the right wing side comes loose, and the North Stars will move it out. Leanders down the right wing. Gets it knocked away by Hollowachuk. As the puck's put off the glass by Hill out to the neutral zone. And it's picked up by Zacharias. He'll chip it in deep. Wasserman out of his net. He'll play the puck. And he'll chip it around the boards. Not quite out. It's knocked down. A couple of Broncos still battling. And Hollowachuk will take the loose puck. Move it across to Fofanoff. To Bradshaw, right at center ice. Tried to clear it in deep, had a stick lifted. As the Broncos move off for a partial change, puck comes out. As Sawyer, his shot blocked in front. Pass comes in front, knocked away by Phillips. And Sears will get it out into the neutral zone. As puck goes off a Farrell skate. Klippenstein's pass, knocked down by Phillips. At center, moving down the left-wing side. It's Klippenstein. Gets tied up with Sears, and the loose puck goes to Phillips. Tries to move across center, gets knocked down by Finley Klippenstein, one of the top North Stars, as Phillips at center gets to the loose puck. Down the right wing, will move it in deep and goes after it. In behind the net, Phillips leaves it for Farrell. Holds onto it to the far side, tries to go in front with a pass, but it's knocked away, and it's cleared out to center. Knocked in deep inside of the Broncos' end. Cale Cross playing his first game tonight. As the puck is bouncing around in the front, pass in front, shot, and Wasserman gets in front of it. And it's moved out by Kamansky. At center, Kamansky moves in, but

His man moved one step ahead. Eisner from the back end. It's offside. And we have our first stoppage. Approaching the two-minute mark in this opening frame. The one shot on net to Reed Wasserman. As Schmidt will take the draw. And on the faceoff, Balfour controls. But it's picked up by Eisner. Backhands at front of the Bronco bench. Moved across. And Russell Jr. moves it around the boards. In behind the net, Gladen. Moves it down the right side, but intercepted. Shot in front to Schmidt. Off the turnover from Russell Jr. Just put it wide. And Eisner moves it across Holowachuk. At his blue line, at center. Chips it in. Deep inside of the Balfour zone. In behind the net. And the loose pucks will be picked up by Nash. Turns it over. Pass ran off the bench. Pass goes around the boards. And it's going to come out. Geisen down the left wing side. As it's pass comes in front for Nelson. Tries to cycle it back for Geisen, but it's knocked away. Holowachuk down the left wing side. Bastion up ahead for Bruce, and his skates can't find it. And the North Stars capitalize on the turnover. Nelson will chip it in deep. They go off for a change. Holowachuk. And the Broncos will move from their own end. Number 8 to Christian. Casey Christian on his off wing. Skates it into the corner. Tries to load up a backhand shot, but will be forced in deep, tied up. Inside of the corner. Deep in Balfour's end. Puck still tied up. Bruce trying to poke the puck free. But the North Stars gain possession to the line, but kept in. As pinching in was Richardson. Puck to the corner as Bruce gets knocked down. Tied up alongside the boards. North Stars clear it out down the left wing side. Wojcik will knock it in deep. Wasserman puts around the boards for Bruce. Tips it. And McPhee to Bradshaw. Bradshaw going wide on the backhand shot. And I think Gladen caught a piece of it. It's Brody Bradshaw who scored his first goal last game. Tried to put a pass in front, but it was intercepted. And Grady Hodgins moves it out. Down the left wing side. He'll put it off the boards in deep. In behind the net. Tied up. Loose puck in. Carried out by McPhee off a skate. Goes right to Hill. Backhands it up ahead for McPhee. Chips it in deep. He'll go off for a change. Just over 4 minutes into the first period. Some good flow early on here in Humboldt. Turnover for the Broncos. Phillips but overskated the puck and allows Hodgins. He tries to move wide on the big grasp of Phillips. Ties him up in the boards. Cross. Holds on to the left side for Hill. Tips it. And he'll leave it for Sears. Cross ice. No one there. Broncos almost got caught for too many men. And back the other way. Zacharias. Backhand to front. Tip. Toe saved by Wasserman. As he robbed Dewar. Back to the point. Kerwin. His pass into the slot. Knocked away. Cross moves down the right wing side. As Wasserman with a big toe save. Early candidate for a save of the game here. Puck inside of the Broncos and Farrell. Can't clear out. Kerwin winds up. His shot. And Wasserman caught a piece of it.

Still tied up in behind of the Broncos net. Held on into the corner. Schmidt. Watch it, clip it, Stein. Puck comes through. Out to the line. Captain at the left point. Off the boards. Loose puck picked up by Schmidt. And he'll skate with it out. Overskated, the puck recovers. And we'll shoot it in deep. And the Broncos are changing. Not sure what time we got on the board as a little miscue there. Puck is knocked deep by Wasserman up at the Russell Jr. Holds on. In front to Kaminsky. Can't get the pass across. Schmidt, as it's tied up, comes to right point. Fofanoff shot block. And it's knocked down. On the left side, cross-ice pass at center. Klippenstein into the Broncos' end. Holds on. Backhand stopped. Comes out to the point, and Kramer can't get to it. And Kramer will go back. Tipped up ahead, Hines on the right side, 2-on-1. Shoot, saved by Wasserman. Rebound, Bastrand will chip it off the glass and out. And Reed Wasserman's been tested a few times tonight, but has looked sharp for the green and gold. At center ice. Back the other way into the Broncos' end. Hines, cross-ice pass, Geisen. Shoots, tipped off a stick of Holichuk. Kramer at the right point. Pass goes off a stick, down in front of the Broncos' end. Rolling puck. Wasserman covers it up. And he'll hang on. For the whistle. Face off, 13:38 left. Face off is coming up to the glove side of Wasserman. Schmidt on the draw. Tied up on the face off. It's picked up. Shot! And Williamson, rebound loose in front, but Schmidt gets him sticking, clears the puck at the last second as it's backhand.

back glass. Broncos are changing. Long pass. Nelson tips it inside the Bronco end. Cross in behind the net. He'll leave it for Eisner. Eisner back for Cross. Bradshaw will get to the puck, and he'll get a deflection in by Hill. Chasing afterwards, it's McPhee on the forecheck. In behind, turnover picked up by Bradshaw. Out to the point, Eisner. Okay, overskated the puck, and the North Stars will clear it out. To the line, Cale Cross. Tied up at the line, goes to Bradshaw. He'll play it in deep, and they aren't going to call in the icing with the goalie playing it. Bradshaw in front, looking for McPhee, but a little bit in behind the pass. Out to the line, it's knocked down. Wasserman out of his net, the late call. This one's going against Fofan off a tripping call. And actually, there's going to be another penalty. It's going to be a slashing call as well on Easton Wojcik. So it looks like we're going to play some four-on-four with 12:11 left. Office Experts, Office Pro shot clock right now in favor of the North Stars, 6-2. So we're playing 4-on-4. Oliver Phillips will take the faceoff. On the draw, back to the left point. Kerwin off to the far side. It's kept in by Fisher. Fisher at the right point, leaves it. Kerwin will backhand it, gives it back to Fisher. In front for Klippenstein, but can't load up with the shot. Pass across. It's held on. Trying to cycle in it back was Linders. In deep in the Broncos zone, De Silva plays the puck off the stick. Turns over Fisher. As Klippenstein, pass goes across. Picked up by Linders. Back to the left point. Kerwin cycles it back. As holding on to the puck is Fisher. Pass goes off a skate and in. Took a bad deflection in front for the Broncos. And I believe it was Lincoln Fisher who will get credit for that goal. Or is it going to be Linders going to get credit for his Fisher? They're showing the replay. Gets a shot and it goes off a skate in front. And so the North Stars get the icebreaker tonight. We'll wait to see official accreditation for that goal, but it's 1-0 North Stars. Broncos trying to come back. Sears holds on, backhanded shot missed on the near side. Puck tied up alongside the boards. Goes to Sears trying to drive in front. Puck knocked away. And the puck is moved out down the right wing side. Dewar trying to go wide, but has the puck knocked away by Holochuk. Back the other way, Eisner. Eisner trying to go through, has the puck forced off a stick into the corner. Eisner is showing confidence that we saw last week, likes to join the rush. But he skates back inside of his own zone as the North Stars regroup. 1-0 foul for Leeds. 10:50 left in the first period. Puck cleared down. And this one's going to go for an icing. Faceoff, 10:46 left. Faceoff's going to be inside of the North Stars end. 35 seconds left on those offsetting minors, the Wojcik and Fofanoff. Faceoff to the glove side of Clayton. On the draw is Kaminsky, who we'll hear coming up in the first intermission. On the faceoff, as Kaminsky chases after that puck. In behind the net, he's tied up with a pair of North Stars. Puck tied up along the boards. Russell Jr. helping out as well. North Stars. Dick will get it. On the right wing side, he'll stop. Holds on to it. Cross-ice pass off the boards. And it's chipped ahead. Picked up by De Silva for Humboldt. Inside of his linen. Moves it across for Cross. Tipped in by Russell Jr. In behind that, Clayton. Tries to play the puck and almost had a script from him. But does give it to his defenseman. At the blue line, Hines backhands it across. Has the puck tied up in the skate of De Silva. Sawyer moves it out, but it's going to be picked up by De Silva at his own blue line. He'll move it across off the bench. Broncos were changing, but they played it safe. Won't be called, but they had to give up the puck in the process. Right now it's on.

0: Wasserman stick. Richardson off the boards. McPhee tips it up ahead for Hollowachuk. Broncos break it out. Hollowachuk moves ahead, but one step behind, offside at the blue line. 9:46 left. North Stars lead 1-0. 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
0: Welcome back here to the EPA. I'm Blaine Wiley. 9:46 left in the first period. The North Stars lead the Broncos by a score of 7-2. As off the faceoff, the North Stars control the puck. Goes off the skate of Hollowachuk. Tied up. Loose puck moves across. It's knocked back to the stick of Klippenstein, but it goes out into the neutral zone. And the North Stars regroup inside their own end. Overskating the puck was Klippenstein. So he holds onto it in behind of his own net. He'll move down the right side. Product from BC. He'll chip it in deep. Loose puck. Richardson will get to it first. Down the right wing side for McPhee. McPhee up ahead for Bradshaw. Spuns around from a hit. Gets the puck to McPhee. Up ahead, Hollowachuk pinch it in. As the puck goes in behind the net, McPhee gets some help from Hill. Hill sauces it back. Eiser shoots. And glove save. Bladen with the save and holds on for the whistle. Exactly 9 minutes left in this opening frame. Just going back to that first goal. And right now they are crediting it to Lincoln Fisher with Finley Klippenstein drawing the assist. So Fisher's second goal of the season. The difference right now. Face off on the inside of the Balfour's end. Eiser shoots. Blocked in front as Farrell got accidentally in some friendly fire. As the puck comes out to center, bouncing around. Cale Cross at the blue line. Can't get to it. It's dumped in deep inside of Humboldt's zone. Eisner on the right wing side. Backhands it, and he will have it come out. Up ahead for Phillips. He's got Farrell. 2-on-1. Phillips, save, rebound, kicked out. Goes back to the point. Eisner puts it around the boards to the corner. Phillips in front, no one there. And Geisen will play it out. And it's going to go all the way in front. Wasserman out of his nut. Just gets a pass, a little bit past Williamson, who traces down the puck, goes to Fisher at the point. Chips it up ahead down on the far boards. Picked up again by Fisher. Shoots, goes off of Cross. Tied up. And Cross trying to play it out. Knocked back in as Phillips tied up. Eisner around the boards. Kerwin will play back inside of the Broncos. And Nelson, toe drag, can't get it through. But the Broncos are going to take the first penalty. It's going to be a hooking call. And it's going to be Farrell who will head to the penalty box. So we're heading to a J&C Stonecutters penalty kill. Just under 8 minutes left in the first period. 1-0 Balfour's leads. The Broncos PK, perfect so far on 10 attempts last week, while the North Stars on the power play, currently 8th in the SJHL, 18.2%. On the draw, Richardson can't clear it out, kept in at the line by Fisher. Over across for Williamson, back to Fisher, off to the far side. Shot goes off a body in front, still in play. Fisher moves it across. Zacharias to the doorstep. Return pass, shot goes wide. Kaminsky with a chance to clear. Can't get it out. Kept in at the point by Zacharias. He'll cross. Pass over to Williamson off his stick as Zacharias had a man tied up and kept the kind of a good pick there. Kept the puck inside of the Broncos' end. Nelson backhands it back to the point. Williamson keeps it in. To the middle, Fisher. To the far side, tied up with Christian. Puck comes back to the point. Kept in by Zacharias. Williamson shoots, missed. Rebound off the boards goes to Nelson. Zacharias to the far side. To the middle, Fisher. Shoots, shot blocked by Christian. And Richardson to Christian. Broken stick and all. He gets the puck out. 55 seconds left on the PK for the Broncos. Schmidt on the forecheck. As Clayton plays the puck around the boards for Hines. In behind the net. Held on, and it's going to be moved out by Fisher. Off to the far side, dropped off. Hines into the middle to Geisen. Back to Dwyer. Over to the far side. Goes to Hines. Back to the middle for Unger. Unger shoots, blocked in front. Goes to Hines. His shot gets partially deflected. 20 seconds left on the Broncos PK. Geisen going wide to the corner. Pass across, no one there. And it's going to go off the boards and out. 10 seconds left on the Broncos penalty. As Farrell serving the minor. Draw pass for Sawyer. Walking in. Puts it across and it goes off the skates. Off to the far side. Back to the point. Penalty over. Hines shoots up high. And the rebound's going to knock it all the way out. 5:40 left in the first period. Halford's leading 1-0. Unger knocks it in deep. As Cross trying to put it out. It's kept in. Kept in at the point by Klippenstein, but it's turned over to Sears. Sears has a little bit of room. He slows down a little bit. Waits for some numbers at the line. Sears to Cross. Shoots. Blocker saved by Clayton. Rebound goes into the corner. In behind, it goes to the far side, and the North Stars cross ice. And Zacharias can't get to it. Eisner off the boards for Cross. Off the boards, turned over. It's picked up, pass goes across, and Sears will take the puck off the boards. On the right wing side, Sears trying to slide it. Farrell shoots, he scores! Cody Farrell opens the score for the Broncos and ties the game up at one. That was a nice pass from Jack Sears. Slides it through and finds Cody Farrell. And Farrell scores his second goal in the SJHL. First year in Humboldt. And the Broncos tied up at one. That goal brought to you by the city of Humboldt. Farrell's second of the season. And we're underway back here. And for Farrell, for Sears, his second assist. Up ahead, Christian trying to drop it off, but it rolls off his stick. And the puck is tipped in. Puck comes loose to DeSilva. Jack Sears. Gets the lone assist. Christian on the off wing. Shoots. Save, rebound. Pass comes in front, knocked away. Goes back to Christian. Bad angle shot. But can't get it on net. Fofanoff off the bench. Holds on to the far side. In behind the net for Bruce. His pass goes off a stick. Back to the point for Holochuk. Holochuk hangs on. Walks in. Holochuk boots it across. Schmidt shoots. Save. By Clayton. He'll hang on. Boston Schmidt with a great chance. Off some nice move from Kai Holochuk. Holding on to the point. I kind of mentioned I was talking to Brian Lumbert, the Balfour North Stars guy, and he asked me about one guy about the Broncos. I talked about Kai Holochuk, and I said he handles the puck like a yo-yo. Even with the puck two feet away from him, he still is in control. Big rebound off the draw. As the puck goes off the boards and out, Holochuk tries to clear back in. Goes off a skate to Schmidt. Over to the far side, return pass for Schmidt. Takes the puck on the left wing side. Puts it in front. A little bit too far ahead for Kaminsky. Puck tied up. It goes over top of a stick. As Dick will move it across.

Pass at center. Goes to Nelson. Into the slot. One-timer shot blocked by Russell Jr. He'll backhand it up ahead for Schmidt on the left wing. Schmidt tries to saucer it back, but a little bit too far. And after the whistle, Dick and Russell Jr. tie it up. Faceoff, 3:11 left. Office Experts Office Pro shot clock now in favor of the Broncos. 10-7. Faceoff coming up to the blocker side of Clayton. On the draw is Bradshaw against Klippenstein. To the blocker side of Clayton on the faceoff. As Hill's tied up. Puck goes into the corner along the boards out to the line. Captain Eisner shoots. And Clayton with the clean look holds on. 3:02 left here in the first period. On the way in the first intermission, we'll hear from the birthday boy, Gabriel Kaminsky, who's turning 19 today. Had a nice talk with Gabe beforehand, before we got started here tonight. Talked about off air, we talked about my 19th birthday, but which was not far from here. Eisner into the corner. Tips it ahead. It's knocked down back into the corner. Cross plays it onto the other side. Eisner, he gets upended. Bradshaw on the back check as well. Puck tied up, and it's picked up by Hines. Into the corner. Walked in front, saved by Wasserman. Rebound chance, knocked into the chest of Wasserman. He'll hang on. Faceoff coming up with 2:36 left in this opening period. The first of two between the North Stars and the Broncos this weekend. Faceoff on the way with Phillips taking the draw against Duar, the Lanigan product down the highway from here. On the faceoff, Richardson puts around the boards looking for Farrell. Tries to play it out, whacking at it, and it's going to go to the Silva. He'll take it with some steam, backhands it in deep. In behind the net, Clayton goes to Kramer. On the right wing side in Balfour's end, centering pass. Up ahead as the North Stars move in 3-on-2. Zacharias, his pass across. Lindros a little bit too far on the pass. De Silva around the boards. And Richardson will get to it. To the line, but not out. Kramer plays it back in. Into the corner. In behind the net. As Lindros with the puck. Back to the left point. Held on to Dewar. His pass goes in front, but knocked away. And Sears will move it out to center. Backhand set for Farrell. Phillips. He'll play it in. Broncos go off for a change. 1:40 left. 100 seconds left in this first period. We're tied up at one. Guyson on the right wing. Chips the puck. Goes after it. Plays it off the stick of Fofanoff to the far side. Bastrand trying to get position on the puck. Leaves it for Holowachuk. He'll play it back for Fofanoff. Backhands it. He will get it up ahead to Bruce. He'll swipe at it into the neutral zone. Back inside of the humbled zone, Wasserman. In behind the net, Holowachuk. Off the boards. Puts it around, looking for Bruce. Knocked down for Nelson in front, tip off the crossbar. Save, rebound, and it goes back to the point. Bastion will get possession. Over center, he'll chase after it. Under a minute left in the first period. In behind to the far side. Cross sides goes to Nelson. He'll leave it for Guyson. Drops it off for Nelson. Takes it for Williamson. Holds on. Shoots. Glove save Wasserman with 42.2 seconds left.

0: It's held on. Office Experts Office Pros shot clock, 11-10 for the Broncos. Here's a time possession. I think the North Stars would have an edge. But the score is tied up at one. Faced off to the glove side of Wasserman on the draw. Goes back to Kerwin. Skates to the middle. Holds on to Hines. Shoots. Wasserman got a piece of it. And he goes to Kaminsky on the right wing side. He'll chip after it. Goes off a couple of sticks. Played and knocks down the puck for Kerwin. Around the boards for Sawyer. Scott's a move. The Broncos change a D-man. Sawyer trying to go to the middle on Holovichuk. Knocked down in front. It's bouncing around Klippenstein. Holds on to the far side. Toe drag shot. Save. Rebound. It's loose in front. It's still loose. Up high. Save it, Wasserman. And hangs on with 10 seconds left. As Wasserman's been solid his first period. Reed Wasserman played the last home preseason game, the first half. He was tested often and early. He was probably the best player that night, making 27 saves in 30 minutes of action. Phillips on the draw, wins it. Holovichuk, the Farrell, 8 seconds left. Farrell outside into the neutral zone. Trying to play it in deep with 2 seconds left. Phillips shoots, missed on the near side. And that will do it through 20 minutes. A little bit of everything in that 20 minutes, some good flow. The North Stars open the scoring on deflection, but Cody Farrell gets his second of the season, ties it up, and we are 1-1 after 20 minutes here at the EPA. Coming up in the first intermission, we'll have your scoring summary on the way out of town scoreboard, but next we're going to hear from number 71, Gabriel Kaminsky, who's celebrating his 19th birthday today. It's 1-1 after 20 minutes. 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
0: All right, welcome back to the first intermission of Broncos hockey here at 107.5 Volt FM. I'm Blaine Weiland, joined with the birthday boy, Gabriel Kaminsky. Of course, happy birthday, Gabe. And first off, Gabe, maybe just give us your hockey background.
9: Hey, thank you very much. Hockey background, grew up in Vancouver, so just played minor hockey down there and played couple academies, Burnie Winter Club, North Shore Warriors, and made my way to Humboldt to play, and yeah, just love it. It's my second season, so it's great.
0: And during your minor hockey days, or before your days you got here to Humboldt, you got a favorite hockey memory that stands out for you?
9: Favorite hockey memory? I won a championship in U17 year, so I'd say that's

0: the best feeling.
1: All right, well, Gabe, you're back. As you said, you're back here for year two. And, you know, when you look inside that locker room, what's it like, you know, looking around and seeing a lot of different faces? And, you know, last year you're one of the younger guys' rookies. And all of a sudden, just a year later, you're one of the, you know, the longest tenured Broncos now. So what's it like right now being kind of, you know, more of a veteran than a rookie?
0: Yeah, there isn't many returning guys. So it's, you know, we just have to grow kind of as a team. But I think everyone is, everyone's committed. Everyone's a good guy, so I think we'll become a good group as we go forward.
1: You're one of those guys that had a strong second half last year. Of course, you know, there was a lot of influx with the team after the January 10th moves. You know, Brady kind of set a challenge for all the guys in the locker room at the time that, you know, you guys had to step up in order to come back in the following year as Broncos. And you answered the call with a strong second half. What did you think you did well over in the second half of last year that, you know, that you started finding some goals in the back of the net?
0: Yeah, I mean, I had to step up, so a bunch of our old guys left, so I knew I needed to make more of an impact, so I took my opportunities as I could and kind of, yeah, took one step at a time, started scoring, and kind of rolled from there.
1: So how do you take over the success from last year and carry it over to this year? You do got a goal already so far, but how do you do the carryover and not kind of have a lag at the beginning of the year?
0: Just have to keep in routine and make sure I'm going out there just playing my game. Don't really change anything, just know what I can do and just do that. Yeah,
1: you scored the lone power play goal last week. You play a lot of special penalty kill as well. What's it like, you know, playing a lot of you know, specialties both on the extra man and on the PK?
0: Yeah, it's good. I mean, I want to be a player who can, you know, be a PK guy, can score goals on the power play. So I like being a 200-foot player, and now this year I have to be able to handle that, and with more ice time, I have to just be efficient as possible and, yeah, do well out there.
1: Different lines this week, but last week you played a lot with Casey Christian. Maybe just talk about, you know, playing a little chemistry with him, and as we talked about those veterans coming back over to this season as well.
0: Yeah, he's a great guy, good player. We worked really hard, so it's good playing with him. We kill a lot together. But, yeah, I just, whenever I play with him, just kind of good connection. I think he plays well with whoever he's with. It's, yeah, so it's not an issue whether it's lines of change or anything. So, yeah.
1: Last time you guys played the North Stars here in Humboldt, the big lights, the TV cameras are here, and you had a big game. You scored two goals. You know, actually, I look back to your scoring last year. 6 of your 9 goals came in bunches. You scored 2 goals in 3 games last year. But you got any recollection of that last time you played Balfour's here?
0: Yeah, that was an unreal game. It was a Saskatoon game, I think it was, yeah. We were wearing the camo jerseys, just, like, having a blast pretty much. Barn is pretty packed, so I was just having a great time. Ended up, yeah, scoring twice. Felt amazing, so.
1: Now, there's a lot of ways you could score a goal, but is your favorite way scoring a goal off the rush? Is, you know, on the right wing side, on your strong hand?
0: I think so. I think I like having my my feet moving and making a play towards the net, whether it's a shot or, yeah, taking it to the net, but like being fast out there.
1: Surprised there's no confetti going behind us there with all the birthday wishes you got so far. Gabe, let's move on to some of your favorite things. Feel free if you got multiple answers, but first off, your favorite NHL team?
0: NHL team has to be Vancouver Canucks.
1: You're a strong man for admitting that in public right now. That's okay, of course. Favorite NHL player?
0: NHL player is Alex Ovechkin.
1: Yeah, and I remember we talked about this last year. A big fan of the Russian players, aren't you?
0: Yeah, the Russians are my favorite for sure, yeah.
1: And in terms of Ovechkin, I mean, we're now kind of in this generation gap because, you know, I saw Gretzky play. I never thought his record would be broken. But even when you're growing up, up until the last couple of years, did you think that record would get broken?
0: I mean, the last few years, I think so, yeah. But, like, earlier on, it's obviously hard to tell, like, the great one scoring that many goals. But, yeah, I thought so. I mean, he's kind of still playing, right? So if he can just score whatever 40 every year, it's bound to happen.
1: I just want to take a sidebar again. I forgot to ask you one question. How was your summer? Because you were working in the golf at a golf course, right?
0: Yeah, summer's good. Just I got a job at the course that I play at. So it's golfing, working, doing some coaching on the side also. So yeah, a lot of training, but had some fun too. So it was a good summer.
1: It's like working at a golf course, the dream job. For a summer job?
0: It's pretty nice. Got to be outside all the time. Good guys around. Hanging out with members. So, yeah, it's pretty.

0: fun job.
1: How many rounds did you go?
0: Ooh, not as many as I wanted to, okay, to be honest. By the time I was done work, I kind of wanted to go home a few times, but yeah, like not too many.
1: Okay, we'll go back to your favorite things. Favorite food?
0: Favorite food, I'd have to say sushi.
1: Nice, good. Well, of course, BC guy, you got to go sushi. Favorite place you ever traveled to?
0: Ooh. Probably Mexico, just like in the resort, just hang out for a week, chill. It's no worries out there.
1: Favorite color?
0: I'd have to say blue.
1: Favorite logo? So it doesn't have to be necessarily a favorite team, but a favorite sports logo?
0: I think maybe like the Capitals Eagle.
1: Okay.
0: Logo.
1: Yeah. And it doesn't matter with any jersey color, eh? Like, because of course they had the blue back in the day and now with the red. You got a preference in terms of that, like with the jersey color?
0: I'd say the white one's my favorite. So I have like a, from Ovechkin's rookie year, I have the jersey and it's in white. So yeah, it's definitely my favorite.
1: All right, Gabe, last one. What's your favorite thing about being a humble Bronco?
0: Favorite thing, just like the vibe here and the community, just like playing at the EPA, just like nothing better, like being around boys and stuff. So
1: actually, you know what, I'm gonna add one more. Do you ever have a favorite birthday present or favorite birthday experience?
0: You know what, I, like off the top of my head, I don't know. Maybe it should be tonight once I score hopefully a couple goals.
1: Sounds like a good plan. I'm putting some pressure on you tonight. All right, now all jokes aside, good luck, Gabe, and not only tonight, for the rest of the season.
0: Thank you very much.
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6: Welcome back to the first intermission of Fun Dodge Broncos hockey here on 107.5 Bolt FM. I'm Blaine Weiland, and I want to thank Gabriel Kaminsky for joining me in the first intermission. Once again, happy birthday, Gabe. Celebrating the big 1-9 today. Let's see if you can come up with a little bit of birthday magic in the final 40 minutes. Has already got one goal this season, scored a power play goal last Saturday during the Broncos' home opener. Take a look at the scoring summary brought to you by Prairie West Sales. And it was the North Stars that opened up the goal scoring at the 8:31 mark. Lincoln Fisher right now is getting credit for that opening goal for the North Stars. Banked it in off a skate. Wasn't sure if it was Leander's or a Broncos skate, but right now they're giving it to Fisher. Clippett's on the assist. And for the Broncos, 15:18 mark, it was Cody Farrell and a nice feed from Jack Sears. Scored his second with the green and gold. Sears, his second assist, tied the game up at 1. That's where we sit through 20. Office Experts Office Pro shot clock in favor of the North Stars, 13-11. Balfour's with a lone power play through 20 minutes so far here in Humboldt. So that is your scoring summary brought to you by Prairie West Sales. We'll take a break, come back next. The second period's on the way. Broncos, North Stars tied up at 1 after 1. 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
6: Welcome back to the EPA. I'm Blaine Wild. We're getting set for the second period between the Balfour North Stars and the Humboldt Broncos. Through 20 minutes, each team's got one goal. And that's where you sit right now, 1-1. The Broncos coming back onto the ice. They'll be moving left to right on your dial while the North Stars are moving right to left. Pretty entertaining first period. Some good flow for the most part. And the North Stars getting the goal on the bank shot while Jack Sears fed a perfect pass for Cody Farrell. Second goal with the Broncos. Sears, who's got the opportunity on the top line, filling in for the spot that has been occupied early on by the Broncos captain, Connor Miller. As we're getting ready for the second period, it's Bradshaw and Dewar on the draw. As both teams are hammering on the sticks, getting ready. We're getting set for the second period here in Humboldt. We're underway as off the draw. Puck rolls to the North Stars blue line. Dick, his pass knocked down by Hill. Dewar will backhand and it goes in deep inside of the Broncos zone. Kofanoff for Holichuk. His pass knocked back into the corner. In behind is Holichuk, ties up his man. Plays the puck off the backboards. Trying to get to the puck and does get to it. Stick lifted. Turned over. Leaner's in front. Shot safe. Rebound and it's in.

as Dewar bears it in. And 28 seconds into the second period, the North Stars regain the lead. So a couple of turnovers, and Dewar will take advantage and scores for the North Stars, as the Broncos got caught in behind with two North Stars in behind off the turnover. As the puck got slid through, they're just showing the replay here, and the rebound goes in as Wasserman made the first save, but the rebound goes in. So the Broncos find themselves trailing once again, 2-1. Balfour takes the lead. Puck around the boards, knocked down by Wasserman. Plays it ahead for Farrell. He will get it out into the neutral zone. It's picked up by Klippenstein. Back inside of the Broncos end. Klippenstein tried to skate to the middle, but has it knocked away up ahead. And it's going to be backhanded in to Silva. Inside of his own zone. Long pass through center. Looking ahead for the long bomb to Farrell, but Phillips will take it. Finds Sears. Walks in. Shoots. His stick goes off in behind the net. Farrell will get the loose puck. Gives it for Sears. His wrapper. Oh, he almost banked it in. Farrell gets it back off the boards. Back to the point for Eisner. Shot goes wide. Rebound. A little bit far. Farrell will get to it. Farrell on the far side. Tries to feed a pass back to the point, but it goes off the skate. And the North Stars will move out. Fisher will knock it in. Off to the far side. Drop pass for Klippenstein. Has the puck knocked away by Sears. Can't clear it out. At the point, Nash walks in, shoots, it's blocked. Sears got in front of that. And the puck will come out all the way into Balfour's end. Kramer, Nash, moves it down the left wing for Sawyer. He'll backhand it in. In behind the net for Cross. Pass goes to Russell Jr., to Schmidt. Trying to knock it out. Has his stick knocked away, though. And Geisen on the right side holds on. Shoots, pad saved by Wasserman. And it goes all the way to Schmidt. On the left wing side, Schmidt skates in, holds on. Backhanded pass. It goes off the stick and out. As Russell Jr. with a hit to Williamson Jr. Nelson through the legs. One hands, but it's cleared to the line. Dick shot, and it's gloved down by Wasserman. He'll hang on. 17:35 left in the second. Balfour leads 2-1.

Faceoff back to the glove side of Wasserman. As Christian and Geisen will take the faceoff. On the dot, back to the point, but it's going to be picked up by Bruce. Bruce, his cross-size pass off the board. Bastard, his shot blocked into the corner. Followed up, pass comes loose in front. Clayton will knock it over into the corner. Elise passed out to center. Williamson will play it in deep. In behind the net for Wasserman. He'll leave it. Hall with Chuck. He'll drop it off, turned over, but gets some help by Christian. It comes out at center. Pass knocked, or shot knocked in deep. Wasserman out of his net. Can't quite get to it. Into the corner. Fofanoff ties up his man. Back in deep into the corner. As Geisen tied up along, had it tied up. Still coming loose, and it's going to be picked up and knocked ahead by Bastrand. He gets knocked down. Broncos are changing the puck all the way in deep in the North Star end. Wojcik gets out of his own zone. His pass out to the line and out to the neutral zone. Hodgins on the left wing. Backhanded pass across, but goes off the skate of Da Silva. Off to the far side towards the point. Puck is batting around, and it will come out. And Richardson will chase down the loose puck. Richardson has McPhee in front. Pass it behind. Shoulder save by Gladen. McPhee with another chance, but can't get it on net. Da Silva at the point. Off the back glass. In behind of the North Stars net. And a pass knocked down by Da Silva. Hangs onto the puck. Pass across. Shot save off the opportunity from Hill. High rebound. Bradshaw finally knocks it down. Tied up on the far side, along the boards. And the North Stars will muscle it out. Wojcik over center. Around the boards, in behind the net. Wasserman around the boards.

0: player touched the puck, and I think we're going to get a too many men. As the North Stars, there were six skaters out, and it looks like the Broncos will head to their first power play tonight. A little discussion from the officials. Referee will skate over, and it will be a too many men penalty. So we're heading to our first Hargott Farm Equipment power play. It's taken over 24 minutes here tonight. Broncos at 10 on Saturday. Chances on the extra man advantage. So Humble will get a chance on the power play tonight, as Grady Hodgins serving the extra 2 minutes. Phillip Sears, Russell Jr., Bradshaw, and DeSilva out right now. Faceoff to the blocker side of Clayton. On the faceoff as Phillips puts it to the back boards. Tied up, Phillips gets to the puck. Back to the point for DeSilva. Walks the line. Feeds a pass to Russell Jr. Back for DeSilva. Shoots on net. Toe saved by Clayton. Rebound's going to come all the way out into the neutral zone. DeSilva moves it across to Russell Jr. Saucers pass across, but it goes off the stick of Sears. He's got to take it back. He'll drop off for Russell Jr. Stops on the near side now. We'll skate to the corner. Off the boards to Sears. Across for DeSilva. Back for Sears. Shoots. Toe save. Rebound. Phillips trying to knock it down. Clearing attempt. It's going to go out. And the Broncos have to regroup. 1:19 left on this power play. Sears will take it back inside of his own zone. Leaves it for Richardson. Has it stripped away from him. And it's going to go all the way back for Nash. He'll take it inside of his own zone. Drain some time. And will clear it off the glove of Sears. Wasserman will play for Richardson. Up ahead for Farrell. Farrell stops inside. Farrell walks in, holds on, back to the point for Richardson. To the far side for McPhee. McPhee drops it off into the corner. And Kaminsky will take it inside the line. Kaminsky, pass across to Richardson. To the doorstep, McPhee walks, safe, rebound in front. And Eisner got to it. Kaminsky was trying to get to it as well. But Eisner put it wide, and now the Broncos are going to be taking a penalty. It's going to be McPhee. So the power play was looking a little bit better. As Eisner and Kaminsky were both going for that chance in front. I think if Kaminsky would have got, it looked like Kaminsky was on a better angle. But Eisner got to it first, and then it was cleared out, and McPhee took the penalty. So 29 seconds of 4-on-4, then the North Stars will get a chance on the power play. On the draw, tied up. Goes in alongside the boards.
1: 2 minutes for tripping. Time of that penalty.
0: Goes into the corner. In behind the net for Holichuk. So 4-on-4 for 15 more seconds. And then the Broncos are shorthanded. Sears off the boards. Finds Christian. Gives it back for Sears. Backhanded shot save. Rebound, it's loose. And Christian trying to force it in. But can't get to it. And now the Broncos are shorthanded. A GNC Stonecutters penalty kill. 1:27 left on that penalty to McPhee. Pass is knocked down. It's bouncing around to the line. Zacharias can't hang on to it. And the North Stars are forced back up their own blue line. Fisher tips it for Zacharias. Cuts to the middle. As the puck goes along the boards, Klippenstein tries to walk. Pass across, but over top of a stick. Goes back to Williamson. Williamson over to the left point. Zacharias holds on to the middle. Drops off for Williamson, but it's going to be knocked out by Farrell. And Farrell trying to force a turnover, and almost did. Zacharias down the right wing side. Drops it off for Klippenstein. Over to the sideboards. Goes off a couple of stick pass. Going to be picked up by Farrell. Scott Phillips with him. Farrell over. But a little bit too far for Phillips. Phillips will get to it. Tied up alongside the boards. 32 seconds left. Klippenstein holds on to it. And away from the play, the Broncos are getting another penalty. As Klippenstein goes through, shoots. Blocker saved by Wasserman. And it's going to be a slashing call.

So the Broncos are falling into penalty trouble. 18 seconds left, and not sure who's getting the penalty. And it will be actually Oliver Phillips. So the Broncos will be shorthanded 5-on-3 for 18 seconds. 12:26 left here in the second period. Balford leads 2-1. Duar will take the draw. Christian on the other side for Humboldt. As Duar and Christian on the faceoff. Christian tried to win it back, got caught up in the linesman skates. And the North Stars with the numbers get possession of the puck. One timer but fanned. Puck comes loose and Wasserman will jump on it. Now 8 seconds left on the 5-on-3. 12:16 left in the second period with the North Stars leading 2-1. Faceoff back to the blocker side of Wasserman. On the draws, Christian will take it against Duar, and a little bit of a delay. Christian was tied up, and the North Stars once again used the extra men to get possession of the puck. Pass across, shot, fanned on, and blocked actually by Eisner. He'll clear the puck. First penalty over as McPhee's out, and he's on the forecheck. Now he'll go off. 12 minutes left in the period. 1:35 left on the penalty for the Broncos. A 5-on-4 again. Kerwin moves across inside of the Broncos zone. Holds on to the corner. Back to the point. Duar shoots. Toe saved by Wasserman. Rebound goes to Geisler. At the line. Walks the line to the far side. Drops off a pass. Over to the middle for Kerwin. To the far side. Geisler shot goes wide. Off the backboards, rebound. It's tied up into the corner. Still tied up. As the Broncos trying to drain some time, Fofanov gets knocked down. Still tied up. Broncos just killing some time as the whistle finally blown. 55 seconds left. And the faceoff will remain in the Broncos zone. Eleven:21 left here in the period. 55 seconds left on the penalty. Faceoff coming up with Kaminsky taking the draw. On the faceoff is Richardson tied up along the boards. Into the corner. Klippenstein in behind looking for Nelson. He's tied up with Holochuk. So Richardson battling as well. Puck into the corner. Out towards the point. Fisher. Hangs on to it, walks in front, shot through, save, rebound. Picked up by Richardson off the board. Up ahead for Kaminsky. And he'll shoot the puck down the ice and go for a change. Under 11 minutes left in the period. 27 seconds left on this power play for the North Stars. Fisher over center, dumps it in deep. Wasserman around the boards, goes to McPhee, tries to chip it out. Knocked down. Zacharias picks up the loose puck. Cross-ice pass, knocked down by a stick. It's bouncing on the far side. Back to the point for Klippenstein. At the right point, walks in to the far side. Held on, shot, partially deflected, just wide the net. Still retained by the North Stars inside of the Broncos' end, Zacharias. Lisa, that's the Broncos back to even strength. Phillips jumps out of the box. Cross up ahead to McPhee. Goes to Sears. Sears into the North Stars end, drops off Phillips, walks in, shoots. Oh, just missed. Looking at the blocker side, just missed the net. Was Oliver Phillips in behind the net for McPhee. As the Broncos get in a partial change in, Williamson has a stick lifted by Bradshaw, but Klippenstein will follow back and takes the puck into the Broncos zone. To the far side, puts it in front, but Bradshaw will take the loose puck. Up ahead, goes to Hill. Hill tries to feed a pass back, but it goes off a skate. He'll cycle it in behind the net for Bradshaw as he's tied up on the far side. And Hill gets taken down. No call, and play will continue on. 9:34 left. As Hodgins will chip it in deep. Richardson put it around the boards for Russell Jr. Can't quite clear it out, but does come out. So the North Stars will have to touch on sign. Gilter will play it off a stick, but loses it. Up ahead is Russell Jr. on the forecheck.

0: He's going to draw a penalty. Over across. The Silva shoots. Glove save by Clayton. But the Broncos are heading to a power play with a holding call. On the way, 9:06 left. Broncos trail 2-1. 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
4: 9:06 left here in the second period. Broncos down by one, but heading to a Hergott Farm Equipment power play as Phillips out with Bradshaw, Russell Jr., Sears, and DeSilva. And DeSilva has the puck. We just got robbed. Right before the break, DeSilva over across for Russell Jr. Into the corner for Phillips. In behind the net, holds on. Drops off for Sears on the sideboards. Back to the middle for DeSilva. To the far side, DeSilva to the point for Russell Jr. Russell Jr. back for DeSilva as they cross. DeSilva into the middle. Skates with the puck, drops off for Sears. Back to the point, to the middle for Bradshaw. Off to the far side, Russell Jr. to Sears. He shoots. No one in front. As Clayton picks up that puck and holds on for the whistle. 1:28 left on the Broncos power play, which is already looking a little bit better tonight. Faceoff goes to the glove side of Clayton. Phillips will take the faceoff once again. On the draw, it's back to the point for DeSilva. DeSilva to the far side, Russell Jr. Back to the middle for DeSilva. Shoots, missed the backboard, or the net onto the backboard. Phillips in front, goes off the stick, and it's going to be cleared out. He's looking for Bradshaw in front. Broncos will change it up. 1:10 left. In behind as Russell Jr. will take the puck for Hollowachuk. Holds on, he'll stop. Has a reverse direction. In behind of his net. On the back half of this power play for the Broncos, their second tonight. Up ahead for Sears on the right wing. Backhand, it goes off a skate into the corner as get into the first Kamensky back to the point. It's Hollowachuk. His pass goes over to McPhee. Back to Kamensky at the left point. Kamensky walks in. Over to McPhee. Back to the point for Hollowachuk. Shoots! And Clayton gloved that out of the air and holds on for the whistle. 7:39 left. 33 seconds remains on the Broncos power play. Coming up in the second intermission, I take a quick look around the SJHL tonight, just taking a quick preview of the 11 other teams as we get underway. This is the second weekend of the season. Most teams are playing their third game tonight. There's some still playing their second, or like Warman now already playing their fourth. Off the draw, Hollowachuk goes to Eisner, walks in, shoot, goes off a skate into the corner. Puck picked up by Farrell. In behind the net, Farrell hangs on to it. His pass goes off a skate, and the puck goes off the high point of the glass and out. And the Broncos have to go back and chase it down as Wasser and finds Hollowachuk. 10 seconds left on the power play. Back for Kamensky. Has the puck knocked down. It goes off the referee, and Hodgins might have a break. Shoots! Goes off the stick of Hollowachuk, and the Broncos back to even strength. As Eisner can't hang on to the puck. Goes right in front of the Bronco bench. Farrell on the forecheck. And Hines will take it on the left wing. Walks in, shoots, and off the glove of Wasserman, but over the net. Pass comes in front, and it's stripped away as Hollowachuk got a stick on it before the shot went on net. Backhanded into the Bronco corner. Hollowachuk gets to the puck first. Off the boards, and it goes in front. Wasserman tries to cover it, and he will. 6:29 left. Faceoff coming up. Well, the Broncos still down by one. They are playing without, in case you're just joining us tonight, they are without Connor Miller this weekend up in Flint Flon. They're celebrating the championship that...

0: course, he was a big part of as the playoff MVP.
1: The Broncos hit.
0: Played a little bit of a role with, of course, Ryder Knutson and Charlie Tritt, a part of that Bomber championship team last year. Off the draw, back inside of the North Stars end, Fisher. He'll stay with it. Will chip after it. In behind the net, Wasserman. He'll move the puck as puck comes out into the neutral zone. Bastrin off his backhand. Kerwin will get to it. Christian trying to go for Bastrin over top of his stick. Back to the right point. Richardson into the corner. Pass goes through the crease. Back to the left point forward to Silva. His pass in front as Bradshaw is looking front, but it's knocked away. And the North Stars will get it out, but Bradshaw picked off the puck. Back in Bradshaw, trying to go through. He's forced wide. Bradshaw, he takes a bump. Tied up in deep inside of the North Stars. In 5:30 left here in the third, or second period, sorry. As stick is knocked down, and Kerwin will take inside of his own end. Cross-ice pass off the stick of Hill, but taken on the fly. Zacharias drops off, looking for Leanders. As McPhee on the back check, gets to the puck. Can't quite clear it.

They're just kicking off in BC right now. As the Riders, actually, a couple minutes in, is scoreless. Right now, the Bombers are leading the Argos 28-24. If Winnipeg wins, they move into a temporary tie with the Riders for second. Puck chipped ahead for Hill. Hill, in behind the net, holding on to the puck. Puts it into the slot for Phillips, goes off a stick. With Geisen back checking. Geisen goes to the line. Holichuk keeps it in. Dumps it off into the corner. In behind the net. And puck is picked up, backhanded out. Puck is off the boards. Nelson shot, blocker save, rebound. Geisen try to kick it into the slot. But it goes off a body, and the Broncos move out. Phillips pass to Sears. And Farrell couldn't quite drag the toe offside with 4:16 left. Here in Humboldt, Office Experts Office Pro shot clock in favor of the North Stars, 24-19. Face off into the neutral zone. On the draw, Richardson. Puck goes off the corner, cleaning out of his net. Turnover. Kamansky tries to put it in front, but it got knocked down. Trying for the bad angle. Off the boards. Puck is down the left wing side for Williamson. Knocked in deep inside of the Broncos zone. Please make your way to the Broncos office during the second intermission. Now he's back to the point now. Shot saved and held on. With the whistle. And it's held on. 3:47 left here in the second period. Broncos down 2-1. These two teams will meet once again tomorrow night in Balfour. We'll have pregame coverage beginning at 7:15. Opening faceoff at 7:30. On the draw, Nash. He'll dump it into the corner. As he's tied up, pass goes across to the slot, but Wojcik couldn't hang on to the pass. As Giltner tied up, goes to Wojcik, who's got some room, shoots, save, and picked up by Phillips. In behind the net, tries to one-handed out. North Stars hanging on to it. Nash on the sideboards into the corner, in behind the net, and Cross forces him off, and Sears will take it on the left wing side. Puck goes on net. Clayton will play it. He will get a high one out. Giltner loses it and trying to play it back was Bassran. And it goes out into the neutral zone back. North Stars inside of the Bronco end. Fofanoff got in front of the pass at Farrell up ahead. Looking for Bassran. He'll chip it in deep. Broncos completing the change. Fisher off his skates. Hangs on to it. Over center. Goes off the glove of Holichuk to lay it offside against Balfour. Fofanoff. Up ahead, Bassran. Goes to the Christian on the off wing. Casey Christian. Stops. Goes into the corner. Now he'll stop. Puts it in front. Knocked away. Back to the point for Fofanoff. Spins around for a shot, but doesn't get enough on in the North Stars. Three on three. Back the other way. Cross ice looking for Sawyer. A little bit too far for that pass. 2:15 left in the second. 2-1, Balfour leads. It's Fofanoff. Goes to Holichuk. Holichuk to the far side as in behind as Bruce will get it to Christian. Christian on the off wing. Bassran shoots and just Clayton just caught a piece of it with the blocker. In behind the net, the Broncos are going for another change under 2 minutes left. Puck down the ice. And it's going to be an icing call. Faceoff back inside of the Balfour Zed. 1:47 left here. Broncos down by a goal. Faceoff back to the blocker side of Clayton. On the draw. And Sawyer will pick up the puck. His pass off a skate. Picked up by Sears. Sears goes back in behind of his net. His pass goes off a stick, but Farrell finds ahead to Phillips. Phillips, Broncos gonna have a 3-on-2 here. Phillips walks in.

0: Oliver Phillips plays the waiting game, and it pays off. He ties it up at two. Phillips on the 3-on-2 just holds on to it and fires it through, his second of the season, and we're tied up at two. As we're just loading up the replay as Phillips walks in, holds on, shoots, and buries it on the glove side. That goal brought to you by the city of Humboldt. We're tied up at two, under 90 seconds left in the second period. On the left wing side, cross ice, goes to McPhee. McPhee, back to the middle for Bradshaw, trying to drive to that, he'll stop. Holds on, trying to play in front for Eisner. Bradshaw, backhands it. As Oliver Phillips gets credit for the goal. And Carroll with his second point tonight. Dick in behind the net, hangs on. Dick, his cross-ice pass, tipped in, it goes right into the bench. And I think there was a North Star right there and almost got some more in line of friendly fire. Faceoff's going to go all the way back to the Balfour, it's going to be center ice, actually. 49 seconds left here in the second period. Oliver Phillips has tied the game up at two, with Cody Farrell drawing the first goal. Knocked down Holichuk. Farrell trying to play it out, kept in. But it's turned over. Holichuk gets back to the puck. Skates down the left wing side. Holichuk holds on to the far side. In front off the skate of Phillips. Phillips will get back to it. Puts it in front, goes in front. As Sears trying to drive to the net. It's still tied up, but Sears is caught up. 25 seconds left here in the period. And a lot of more size now as Jack Sears taking place of Connor Miller. So you got Oliver Phillips down the middle at 6'8". Cody Farrell is 6'3". And Jack Sears at 6'2". Occupying the Broncos' top line tonight. They're responsible for both goals. Phillips on the draw. Tied up on the left wing side. It's Williamson. He moves the pass up ahead down the right wing side for Nelson. Walks in. Shoots up. And it got off the crossbar and out. Wasn't sure. There was a little bit of movement on the back of the mesh, but Nelson puts it off the crossbar and out. And the Broncos, who gave up two goals last Saturday to the Wolverines with less than a minute left in the period, actually less than 30 seconds left. 14.9 seconds left. Phillips on the draw. Back to the right point. Shot goes into the glove of Wasserman, and he'll hang on for the whistle. 9.8 seconds left here in the second. Phillips on the faceoff. A little bit of hacking on the faceoff, and the referee skates over. Williamson and Farrell. As the referee gets in between them. On the draw, DeWar and Phillips goes to the corner. Williamson gets knocked down by Da Silva. Phillips backhands it around the boards to Sears. Tied up along the boards. He'll try to drain out the final seconds. He will. And that will do it through 40 minutes. Just like the first period, both teams get a goal. We're tied up at two. After two here at the EPA between the Broncos and the North Stars, Phillips, the goal scorer for the Broncos in that second frame. All right, coming up in the second intermission, we'll have your out-of-town scoreboard scoring summary, but next, we will take a look around the SJHL and take a look at the 11 teams in the league as we enter the second weekend of the season. 2-2 after two. 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
9: 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I'm Blaine Weiland. As we get going with another season in the SJHL, it should be filled with plenty of parity as the 12 teams battle it out for the Canteras Seeds Cup that'll be handed out this spring. During this intermission, I'm going to take a quick look at the other 11 teams in the league that the Broncos will be competing throughout the season. We'll start off with the Flin Flon Bombers. The long drought came to an end as the Bombers won their

first league championship since 1993 after finishing off the Yorkton Terriers in the Canterra Seeds Cup final. Despite losing players, including playoff MVP Connor Miller, and graduating players like former Broncos Ryder Knutson and Charlie Tritt, the Bombers should be in strong shape as they head into defense of their championship. Several veterans are back in the Bombers lineup, including Rhett Ewan, Leo Seitz, Jack Martin, Wyatt Stinton, among others. Finn Werner is also back with the Bombers between the pipes and will bring some WHL experience to Flin Flon. Even with the Bombers set to lose some players to the Broncos next week as part of the January 10th trades, Flin Flon should be in contention once again this season. A strong second half helped propel the Yorkton Terriers all the way to the SJHL Finals last year before losing out to the Bombers. The Terriers will be led by Humboldt's Thomas Rees, who is wearing the C for Yorkton this year. Last year, Rees was named the top defenseman in the SJHL with 48 points in 52 games with Yorkton. He was also a member of Team Canada West at the World Junior A Challenge. Yorkton will also have Callum Craig back in their crease. The Terriers up front are going to be a new-look squad this year after losing plenty of firepower during the offseason. While the Terriers lost to the Bombers in the finals, it was probably the Weyburn Red Wings who gave Flin Flon the toughest test in the playoffs, pushing them to 7 games in the semifinals. A familiar name from the Broncos headlines the Red Wings moves this summer as Tegan Semchijian joined the Weyburn Blue Line following a trade with LaRange after Semchijian's rights were acquired by the Ice Wolves as part of the Nathan DeSilva trade last year. Among the returnees for the Red Wings is Aiden Mohan up front, and Joanne Byard also returns on defense. 18-year-old Ethan Berard was the Red Wings' starting goaltender through the opening weekend as he joins them after a season with the Edmonton Junior Oilers under-18 AAA squad. There are plenty of returning players in the Battle for North Stars lineup as they begin the 2026-27 season. Finley Klippenstein, Carter Geisen, Raiden Zacharias, Owen Nelson, Drew Williamson, Lincoln Fisher are just a few of the veterans who are back with Battlefords. Goalie Nathan Clayton is back in the SJHL after spending last year with Surrey and Fort McMurray. He previously had stops in Kindersley and Nipawin. Despite a strong second half of the regular season, including a 12-game winning streak, the Melford Mustangs' run as SJHL champions came to an end, following a first-round exit to the North Stars. The Mustangs should be another tough test throughout the season with veterans including Anaheim's Red Vedras, Drew Mushumansky, Tristan Zaiola all back. They also added a few players in the offseason, including Luke Decay and Matthew Bertolin. Luke McKechnie is set to start in the Mustangs' crease after spending last year in the AJHL, along with former Bronco netminder Nick Kotai backing him up. Coming up next weekend, the Broncos will meet the Melville Millionaires in a home-and-home set. Among the returning players in Melville includes Kale Margolis, Leo Jewett, Rylan Oatman, and Brody Hicks. Noah Cross has taken over the Millionaires' crease after spending the last 2 years in the OJHL. The Estevan Bruins managed to edge out the Humble Broncos by 1 point for the final playoff spot in the SJHL last season. There's plenty of changes to their lineup. Their captain is returning in defenseman Aiden Lang. Also back is Lachlan Tedarenko and Nathaniel Harvey. The Bruins did get some help back from the WHL. Steven Staranka is back after spending last year with the Moose Jaw Warriors. They also have defenseman Caleb Potter back after he spent parts of the last 2 seasons with the Swift Current Broncos. Estevan will have a veteran presence increase with 20-year-old Dylan Adams mining the crease. The Kindersley Clippers, much like the Humble Broncos, had a strong start to their season in 2025-26, but were unable to make the playoffs last year. The Clippers did acquire Connor Watson and Justice Cutler in the trade during the offseason with Nipawin. Some of their returning players include the Perlingers, Cam and Kobe, as well as Keegan Lowe. They also have the towering Calvin Loney on the blue line. In net, there's Matthias Radke, who was with the Clippers last year and will take on a bigger role in the Clippers' net. The Humble Broncos got an early glance that the Warman Wolverines should be an improved squad this season. Trey Marcus is the very early leader in the SJHL in points, as he's already registered 6 so far this season. Returning players include Ethan Dundas, Owen Parks, Carter Bergen, and Riley Rich Holden. On the blue line, the lone returnee is Bennett Leibel, but the Wolverines have already received plenty of scoring from their defensemen, with all 3 goals in last week's season opener coming courtesy of defensemen. Former Millionaire Luke Brunin has handled the goaltending duties for the Wolverines through their first 3 games. And the LaRange Ice Wolves is one team in the SJHL with a new coach as Taylor Harnett takes over. Former Bronco head coach and GM Bob Beattie is back.

0: back with the Ice Wolves as the team's new general manager. Some of the returning players include former Bronco Brock Ingles, along with Ryder McKinnon and Everett Merchant. Between the pipes is Riley Sissel and Keegan Kellen, who split the duties in net through the first weekend. And that's a quick rundown of the other 11 teams in the SJHL as it's shaping up to be another exciting season across Saskatchewan. We'll take a break. More Bronco hockey here on 107.5 Bolt FM is on the way.
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1: Welcome back here to the EPA. I'm Blaine Wild. We are in the second intermission. The Broncos and the North Stars are tied up at 2. Take a look at your scoring summary brought to you by Prairie West Sales. Back in the first period, Lincoln Fisher opened up the goal scoring with his second of the season at the 8:31 mark. Made a 1-0, but Cody Farrell tied the game up with his second goal in the SJHL. Jack Sears on a nice feed to Farrell. Tied it up at 1. That's where we sat after 20. The North Stars struck quick in the second period. Caleb Dewar, off of a turnover, scored his first this season. Leanders and Zacharias on the assist. That's how it remained all the way up to the 18:33 mark when Oliver Phillips picked up his second goal of the season with Cody Farrell drawing his second assist to tie it up at 2 after 2. Office Extras, Office Pro shot clock 14-10 in favor of Balfour's that period, 27-21. And the power plays, Balfour 0-3, the Broncos are 0-2. 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We'll take a break, come back next. Third period on the way. We're tied up at 2 after 40 minutes. 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
1: Welcome back to the EPA as we're just waiting for the Broncos and the North Stars to join back to the ice surface as Reed Wasserman is heading onto the ice for the Broncos. Nathan Clayton on the opposite side for the North Stars. What has been a pretty good hockey game here tonight at the EPA between the Nutrient Division rivals. As the Broncos playing without their captain, Connor Miller, who's up in Flin Flon tonight, helped celebrating their banner raising of their championship last season. So he's gone for this weekend. But it's a good test, because right now, Jack Sears occupying that line and that spot on that line with Farrell and Phillips. And he's looked pretty good tonight. 2-2 after 2. We're getting set. Broncos moving right to left while the North Stars are moving left to right. Phillips will take the draw. Up against Dewar. We're underway here in the third period. Off the faceoff, puck in deep inside of the North Stars end is Sears on the forecheck with Farrell. Puck comes loose. Zacharias will move it across. And over center, it's going to be dumped off the backboards. Knocked away by Wasserman. Over to the far side off the boards. In front, Dewar shot. Save. Rebound. And oh, it just squeaks through. Wasserman couldn't quite hang on to it. And 28 seconds in the second period, 29 seconds in the third period for Caleb Dewar. And the Broncos once again fall back down 3-2. Just squeezed through Reed Wasserman. So a tough break for the Broncos early on here in the third period. They're down by one. Still plenty of time left, 19 and a half minutes left. As Fofanoff at center. Can't play it. Now back the other way. North Star shot saved by Wasserman. And this time he's got it right in. He took a shot afterwards.

I'm not sure there's going to be anything out of it. Klippenstein's in there. Tries to move in. Doesn't look like there's going to be a penalty. So Kale Dwar with his second goal of the night. Makes it a North Stars lead once again. It's going to be 5-on-5 as the faceoff comes to the blocker side of Wasserman. Faceoff to the blocker side, back to the far point. Off escape, picked up once again. Shot goes wide as Unger with that opportunity. Alongside the boards. Sawyer into the corner. Klippenstein, bad angle shot. Rebound, it's still taking away at it. And somehow doesn't go in. As the North Stars are pressing early on here in the third period. Almost made it a two-goal lead. Bradshaw trying to poke it out. McPhee goes off escape. Followed up, though, by Fofanoff. At the line, as Fofanoff gets tied up, a couple players pushing and shoving. McPhee puts it across, puts it around the boards. Broncos are changing. And it's skated out by Hines to Unger. Back in deep, in behind the net. As Eisner tries to play it out. Cross, lost the handle. Klippenstein, backhand to front, tipped away. And knocked down. Kaminsky tries to play it out, finds Cross. Down the right wing for Russell Jr. Moves it across to Schmidt. Shot save, big rebound, and Cross tried to knock it in. But picked up by Kaminsky, the birthday boy. Has it. Holding onto the puck, puts it to Schmidt. Back to the point. Eisner, he shoots, tip goes wide. Rebound. Back to the point for Eisner. Puts another puck in front. Eisner, or sorry, Russell Jr. had the puck, tried to get it to his forehand, but couldn't complete the play. Russell Jr. to the slot. Schmidt just puts it wide. Eisner holds on to it at the right point. As the Broncos get some momentum back. And the puck's going to be off the stick and out. Cross. Side of his own end. Goes to Eisner. Down the left wing side. Russell Jr. back for Schmidt. Schmidt, his pass goes off a skate. And Geisen will play it back at center off of the North Star stick. It's bouncing around right now. At center, Schmidt going off for a change, but dumps it in deep. On the forecheck is Bruce. North Star is trying to move out. 3-2, Balfour leads. Turnover. As picked up by Christian. Driving to that Christian. Backhanded shot. Put it up wide. Back to the right point for Richardson. Off the boards. Goes to Christian. Off a stick. Tipped in front. Christian trying to dig it in, but couldn't get to it. Clayton out of his net plays it. And holds on for the whistle. Just over 3 minutes into the third period. Faceoff comes to the blocker side of Clayton. Christian on the draw. As it goes back to Kramer, to Nash around the left wing side, Wojcik. Gets it out into the neutral zone, backhanded into the Broncos zone. In behind the net to Silva. Tries to recover the puck. Gets tied up and knocked down. As along the boards, kept in, and Hodgins puts it off the boards in deep. Richardson, side of his own zone. Off the boards, Hodgins. As Richardson gets knocked out, Hodgins holds on. Wraparound chance, off a skate almost. And to Silva. Recovers the puck, gets it out, puts it all the way down, and this one's going to go back. It's going to be an icing call against the Broncos, so they won't be able to change. 16-13 left here in the third period. Caleb Dewar with two goals tonight, both early in the second period. Here's the difference right now. On the draw, Da Silva. Down the left wing side for Bruce. Bruce, over ahead, off a stick. As knocked back in behind the net. Bruce picks it up, puts it across. Back to the point, Holowicz. Into the corner for Phillips. Phillips, off the boards for Bruce.

Spruce. Tries to elude a North Star in deep. Sears on the forecheck. Phillips gets to the puck first. Back to the point for Fofanoff. Walks in. Shoots. He scores! Was it tipped in front, Bruce? Did he get a piece of it? Irregardless, the Broncos will take it. And we're tied up again at three. I say... The reason I say that because Ben Fofanoff still looking for his first goal, but looks like Bruce will get credit for that goal. Or was it outside? No, it got waved off. My apologies. I guess that's why the celebration was subdued, so no goal. Broncos are celebrating, so we're still 3-2. And off the faceoff, puck on the mesh. As Farrell trying to dig at it, it's tied up. And so they're calling Bruce in the crease as a reason of the no goal. 15:37 left. The Broncos will have to try and dig back in. Farrell, Phillips, and Sears out. Face up to the blocker side of Clayton. On the draw. As Sears ties up, gets a shot, goes wide. Big rebound goes to Farrell. Tries to play in front. Goes off a skate on the mesh. And it's going to be whistled down. Oh. 15:28 left here in the third period. Quick look out of town. In the scoreboard tonight, Flin Flon beats LaRange 4-1. Wayburn up late, 7-4 on Estevan. Warman has come back, has taken a 4-3 lead over Nipawin. Off the faceoff, we'll get the rest of the scores after the next break. Fofanoff shot, tip goes wide, went off a skate. Fofanoff pitching in, gets it to Sears. Holds on, back to the right point for Holowachuk. Shot goes in front, Farrell shoots, safe rebound. Oh, and somehow Phillips, they just got wide. I think a stick got in there. But the Broncos come with inches again. And it's still a 3-2 Balfour lead. Puck up and back into the neutral zone. Goes into the glove of Wasserman. Fofanoff. Skates down the middle. He'll shoot it in and Broncos go off for a change. As the North Stars will move out. Back into the Bronco end. In behind the net. As Cross has his stick lifted, Klippenstein on the back check. But the puck will bounce out into the neutral zone. Kramer, he'll move it across. 14:25 left in this third frame. Eisner over for Cale Cross in his skates. Puts it off the glass, goes to Hill, to Bradshaw. He'll knock it in deep. McPhee on the forecheck is Clayton, puts it around off the glass, goes off the referee. McPhee bouncing around in front. With a shot attempt, but it goes off. Hines. Out to center. Down the right wing side, Sawyer loses it. Picked up by Eisner. His pass goes through. Off a stick. Hill will knock it ahead. Under 14 minutes left here in the third. Broncos down 3-2. Hines. As the puck is backhanded out, Richardson will get to it. Clearing attempt, picked up.

0: Hines, this shot missed wide. Rebound to the left point. Lippenstein tries to cycle it back. Richardson gets to it. Knocked down. As Richardson leads it, Klippenstein. Tied up into the corner, De Silva. Some more traffic. De Silva will skate with it. He'll take the puck down the middle. Tries to move wide. De Silva holds on to it. Into the corner to Russell Jr. He missed on the near side. And back the other way comes Hines. On the left wing. Trying to go wide on Hollowitchuk, but Hollowitchuk forces the turnover. Pass up in for Russell Jr. Knocked down, but Russell Jr. forces a turnover of his own. He'll go back in behind of his net. Turnover in front. Backhanded shot and in. Another turnover this time. Nelson takes advantage of the long pass from Russell Jr. and makes it a 4-2 game. As a bad break for the Broncos, Russell Jr.'s pass. Knocked down in front to Nelson with a gift of a backhand. And makes it 4-2. So the North Stars, for the first time tonight, take a two-goal lead. Unger holds on to it. Knocked down, picked up by Christian. Christian off the turnover, walks in, puts a pass across looking for Bastrin, but knocked over to the far side. As puck will come out the center, goes through into the corner. Williamson bumps with Fofanoff. Pass goes across, but it bounces down and Wasserman will jump on it. With 12:18 left. Here in the third period, Balfour leads 4-2. And the faceoff will remain in the Bronco end. Finishing up that out-of-town scoreboard, Yorkton Kindersley tied up at 1-2. And Melville leads Melfort 2-1 in the third period. Cross. Farrell will clear the puck down the ice a little bit too far. And it's going to go back icing. Face off inside of the Humboldt zone. Phillips will take the draw. Back to the point for Kerwin. Over across. Puck knocked away. And Farrell down the left wing side. Tries to poke it through. Followed up by Sears. Sears takes it into the corner. Holds on to it. Tries to drop off for a pass. Force off to the right wing side. And Williamson has the puck. Backhands it across to Kerwin. Kerwin inside of his own zone. Down the right wing for Geisen. As the pass is, puck is cleared out. Kerwin inside of his own end. And the puck is tipped out. Puck goes out all the way to center for Farrell. He'll clear it in deep. Broncos will go off for a change. McPhee down the left wing side. Backhanded on the right wing. Kramer to the middle. Bouncing around and Wojcik holds in. Backhand. Still doesn't fire off with a shot. Now to the point. Over across for Kramer. Return pass for Wojcik. He shoots blocked and saved by Wasserman. As the rebound's forced into the corner. Held on. Shot saved by Wasserman. He'll cover up. Under 11 minutes left in the period. Face off will. As this. Once again, face-off will come out to the blocker side of Wasserman.
1: Looks like the clock is 32:45, so after that is whatever after that is.
0: Christian will take the draw against Hodgins. On the face-off, goes off to the far side. Hodgins will get to it first. Loses it. Christian off the boards. Out to the line, not out. Puck knocked down by Fofanoff. But picked up and controlled by Hodgins to the left point. Shot goes wide. Big rebound as Hollywood Chuck.

0: Kicks to the head for Bruce. And he'll find Christian. He backhands it out into center. Played back in. In behind the net. Off the boards for Holowachuk. Holowachuk, his pass at center, deflected in. Right on to Clayton. And he's holding on to it. Bruce on the forecheck. Zacharias, inside of his own zone, holds on to it to the left wing side. Knocked in deep. In behind the net. As puck goes into the corner, Bruce. Knocked back in behind the net for Eisner. To the right wing side off the stick of Kamansky. Tries to get it out, knocked down. And in behind the net, cross. Goes back to Eisner, down the right wing side for Kamansky. Kamansky to cross at center. Flutters it in off the corner as Russell Jr. on the forecheck. Gets tied up in deep. Loose puck to Kamansky. Shoots! Oh, just missed the net. Eisner off the rebound. Holds on to it. Now he'll put a shot off. Block goes to cross. Finds to Russell Jr. Russell Jr. puts it in front. Goes away and picked up by Cross. Rolls it around off the boards. Eisner tries to play it in deep, but it's turned over and back inside of Humboldt and Schmidt. Pass picked up by Unger. He'll float it in. In behind the net. It's going to be covered up. And we'll have a stoppage. Under 9 minutes left. Broncos down by two. 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
0: Welcome back here to the EPA. 8:58 left in the third period. Broncos down 4-2. The North Stars with two goals in the third period is the difference. Farrell off the draw. Goes up ahead to Sears on the right wing. Sears stops. Cross ice looking for Phillips. In front. Shoots, just put it wide. And back the other way come the North Stars. In deep inside of the Broncos zone, it's going to be called for an ice-in against Balfour's. So the faceoff will be inside of the North Stars end. 8:42 left here in the third period. These two teams will meet again tomorrow night. Faceoff to the blocker side of Clayton. Phillips on the draw. In deep, and North Stars off the faceoff as they're trying to move out. Sawyer, his stick was lifted by Sears on the back check, but Kerwin takes it back for Balfour's. And it's backhanded in, and inside of the Humboldt zone, Richardson. Sears tries to get it out, and he does, but Fisher will take it. 8:17 left in the third period. Humboldt down by a pair. As the puck is knocked

inside of the Broncos zone. Sears, he'll drop it off for De Silva. De Silva has the puck stripped from him. Hines, backhanded pass in front. Stick is in front of the crease, or puck is in front of the crease. Broncos will move out. Sears, close the pass to Farrell. To Farrell, moves, shoots, rebound, and comes back to Sears. Now he'll shoot, he scores! Jack Sears buries one and makes it a one-goal game. Looks like he'll pick up his first goal. I'm a little hesitant just because after already having one waved off. But it looks like it will be a good goal for Jack Sears. Some traffic in front, but Farrell didn't tie up Clayton, so we're back to a one-goal game, and still lots of time left, 7:45 left in the third period. That goal brought to you by the city of Humboldt. And once again, like opening night, the Broncos getting production from the top line. Off the faceoff, and it looks like the North Stars are taking a penalty, a slashing call. So that goal brought to you by the city of Humboldt. Now we're heading to the Hergott Farm Equipment power play. Faceoff's going to go back in the North Stars' end, so the Broncos try to use the momentum. It's going to be a slashing call on Miller Kramer for the Broncos, trying to get the momentum and make it even on the faceoff. Back to the point for De Silva, to the middle, to Russell Jr. Front shot save, and there's a North Star whose stick is broken. So the Broncos almost a 5-on-3 here. De Silva to Russell Jr. Shoots. Oh, he just missed the corner, and it's going to go out of play. So the stick broke for the North Stars, but a bad break for the Broncos as the puck goes out of play. 1:42 left on this extra man advantage, 7:15 left here in the third period. Humboldt down by one. Farrell, Phillips, and Sears, the goal scorers. On the draw, and Dick. He's tied up along the boards. And it alongside the boards. Phillips back to the point for De Silva. Walks the line, holds on, gets it to Russell Jr. To Phillips. Backhanded shot, save, and no rebound. Clayton covers up before there was an opportunity in front. And holds on under 7 minutes left. And the faceoff will remain in Ballard's zone. Faceoff to the blocker side of Clayton. On the draw, Sears back to De Silva at the middle of the blue line. Sears to Russell Jr. to the slot. Bradshaw trying to fire it through. Goes to Phillips. He'll backhand a pass to the point of Russell Jr. De Silva, one-timer! Shot goes off the glove of Phillips. And the North Stars will not get it out. De Silva keeps it in. Over to the far side, Sears. To Russell Jr. To De Silva. Back to Russell Jr. To De Silva. Shoots! Blocked in front, and it's cleared out. And the Broncos will have to regroup. 50 seconds left on this power play. De Silva, inside of his own end, holds on to it to the right wing side as Kamansky finds Farrell. Farrell, he's tied up, and it's going to be cleared up back inside of the Broncos' end. 30 seconds, and Richardson will take it inside of his own end. 25 seconds left on this power play. Goes to Farrell. Farrell will wrap it around the boards, and Eisner in behind, goes to Kamansky, off the boards to the left side. Richardson can't get to it, and the Broncos will have to regroup. Richardson inside of his own end, trying to get it ahead to McPhee, to Eisner. Last seconds of this power play, Eisner at center. Holds on, puts it on net, rebound, Eisner falls it and can't get it through. As the puck comes out to center, Holochuk back deep, puts it off the boards, but it's turned over.
Wojcik trying to go wide through.

The skates of Holichuk in behind of the net. Holichuk gets to it first. Hiltner's shot goes wide. Big rebound off to the far side. And tied up into the corner. Big hit by Eisner. He knocks the man down. In deep as Klippenstein. Back to the far side. In behind, Klippenstein tries to play in front, but it's knocked down. As Klippenstein hanging on to the puck, puts it in deep. To the far side, back to the middle. Klippenstein trying to fire a shot. Can't get nothing on it as it goes wide. 4:30 left here in the third. North Stars controlling at the moment. Fisher to Kerwin. Walks in. Shoots up high. As the North Stars hanging on to the puck at the moment. Klippenstein will turn it over now to Bruce. And he'll get out into the neutral zone. And it's played back. Down the right wing side, Giltner. His pass goes off the skate of Holichuk. In deep, Christian. Bruce gets it to Russell Jr. Trying to go wide. Russell Jr. hangs on to it in front. Shot! Bruce this time scores! On a nice play from Russell Jr. Held it on long enough. And Aiden Bruce this time will get the goal and will tie it up at 4. As Casey Russell Jr. kind of pays back for that mistake on the fourth goal for Battleford with a nice feed in front, and Aiden Bruce buries it. We're all knotted up at 4. Just under 4 minutes left in the third period. That goal brought to you by the city of Humboldt. Richardson inside of his own end. And goes back. Sears. And it's sent back inside of the Broncos zone. So Russell Jr. with the only assist. As in behind the net, De Silva puts it off the boards to the far side. Sears will tip it ahead. Sears, this could be a 3-on-2. But he gets tied up. Delayed offside against the Broncos. As the North Stars go back inside of their own zone. In behind the net, Unger will take it from his own end. Down the middle. Into the Broncos zone, trying to go wide on Fofanoff. As Fofanoff does a good job of tying him up. As McPhee gets knocked down, but Fofanoff gets to the puck. And back to in the near side, Hill. He takes the bump. And it's knocked back, and Kramer goes back inside of his own zone. And McPhee, off of his stick, goes to Holichuk. Off a skate and picked up by Bradshaw. He'll put it. He took a high hit. McPhee on the forecheck. Trying to force a turnover. But Dick will get the pass. And the North Stars will get the puck out. 2.5 minutes left here in the third period. There's a helmet on the ice. A Balfour helmet. Inside of the Broncos zone. As Eisner on the right side can't clear it out. But the loose puck goes to Hill. On the right side, Hill will take it. Holds on, cuts to the middle, puts it to the side. In front, it's loose, and Clayton will cover it up. As Bassarab put it on net. Hangs on with 2:13 left. Faceoff coming up in the Balfour zone. Office Experts, Office Pro, Shot Clock. 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

0: Off the boards, puck cleared out. It's a rolling puck, and it's going to be called back. Icing against Balfour's faceoff back inside of the Broncos' zone. 2:07 left here in the third period. Faceoff. We'll go to the blocker side of Clayton. As the Broncos' top line, Phillips, Farrell, and Sears, DeSilva, and Richardson on the points. On the faceoff, drawn back to DeSilva. To Richardson, he shoots, glove saved by Clayton, he'll hang on. That burnt out 5 seconds, 2:02 left here in the third period. It's been a good hockey game here at the EPA tonight. Looking forward to hopefully another one tomorrow night at the ECC. Pre-game 7:15, opening faceoff at 7:30. And we'll do it again. Sears will take the draw. On the faceoff, the Phillips is shot, and Clayton caught a piece of it. Goes out of play. That was a quick release from Oliver Phillips. And it's hung on for the whistle. Clipping stun on the draw against Phillips. It's won cleanly, but not enough back to DeSilva. So Balfour's will get possession as Hines will chip it in deep. Off the boards at center, Farrell. His pass across. Phillips will chase down that puck. Go up ahead to Farrell. Puts a shot off the block of Clayton. Broncos changing their D-man in behind, but Farrell gets to the puck in deep. As the puck goes around the right wing side to the line, Sears had a poke at it, but it goes to Klippenstein. Into the Broncos zone, Klippenstein. 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Holds on. Exactly 90 seconds left in the third period. Heading down to crunch time. Face off to the glove side of Wasserman. On the draw, Bradshaw and Klippenstein. And behind the net, Hollichuk, and McPhee will try to hack it out. Goes to the line, but not out. Kept in as Hollichuk ties up his man. And McPhee slides it past to Bradshaw. Goes to Hill. Into the North Stars end. Hill puts a shot on net. Blockers, a rebound picked up by Hill. To the far side. Held on at the blue line. Pass goes to McPhee. Gloves it down. Puts it in front, but knocked down. Picked up by McPhee. Walks it. Shoots. Oh, just missed it. Rebound chance. Hill denied. Couple of chances as DeSilva off the bench. Gets it at center. 50 seconds left in the period. Puck wrapped around the boards. Comes to Sawyer, and he will get it out. Farrell will play back in. 40 seconds left here in the third period. Back inside in the North Stars zone. They try to move it through center. It's tipped. And it goes wide of Wasserman. Iser, first one there. Sears will pick it up. He'll try to break out. Finds Farrell. 27 seconds left. Farrell will chip it in. Chase afterwards. Clayton out of his net. Plays the puck. Leave as far as defenseman. Puck picked off by Sears. In front for Farrell. Holds on. Shoots. Saved by Clayton. He'll hang on. Cody Farrell just tries to wait out Clayton, but the North Stars netminder shuts the door with 16.3 seconds left. Face off to the blocker side. Phillips on the draw. Gives Geithen. On the face off, Broncos trying to control. Sears in front, goes off a skate. Williamson picks it up, 10 seconds left. North Stars, Geithen, trying to go wide, holds on to it. Trying to go, loses an edge in behind the net. Iser takes the loose puck, puts it off the boards and out. And we're heading for some free hockey tonight, some bonus hockey. As 60 minutes couldn't settle nothing, we're heading to overtime. We'll take a quick break. We'll come back with OT. We're tied up at 4 after 60. 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
3: We were tied after one, tied after two, so not surprisingly, we're tied after three. It's 4-4. We're heading to overtime here at the EPA. The Broncos erase a 4-2 deficit and come back with goals from Jack Sears and Aiden Bruce. A couple of veteran 20-year-olds have joined the Broncos this season. So we're heading to 3-on-3 overtime. Russell Jr., Kaminsky, and Holowachuk out for the Broncos. Zacharias, Fisher, and Dewar for the North Stars. Kaminsky on the draw. We're underway here in overtime. All the way back inside the Broncos zone as Holowachuk gives it back for Russell Jr. Russell Jr., who set up that game-tying goal to Bruce, takes the puck down the middle. Drops off for Kaminsky. Kind of fan on the pass. And back the other way, Dewar lost the wheel. So a break for the Broncos as Kaminsky plays back for Holowachuk. He'll move it across for Russell Jr. Back for Holowachuk. He's got some room on the left side. Skates with the puck in. Holowachuk, toe drag. Oh, and he tried for a rebound or a second chance, but it was poked away. And back the other way comes Fisher. He'll move it to the middle. Drops it off. Shot! And right into the chest of Wasserman. He'll hang on. 40 seconds. Into overtime. Oh. 40 seconds in here as faceoff in the Broncos end. Phillips, Farrell, De Silva, Klippenstein, Kerwin, and Williamson out for the North Stars. On the draw as the puck goes to De Silva. He has possession. He'll move a pass over to Farrell on the right wing side. Takes it off the boards. Skates into the North Stars end. Holds on. Off the boards as Phillips lurking in behind. Walks in. Holds on. Still hanging on. Puts it a shot on front. Saved by Clayton. Rebound as Phillips trying to juggle that puck. Gets to it. And he'll hang on to the puck. Oliver Phillips moves across to Silva with a nice pick. Moves in front. Farrell backhand save. Rebound. Farrell scores! Cody Farrell, the overtime winner. And the Broncos win in overtime and erase a two-goal deficit and turn it to 2 points. Put it in the win column. The Broncos with their first home ice win, and they beat the Balfour North Stars by a score of 5-4. Cody Farrell, his second goal tonight, the winner. Big win for the Broncos. As Cody Farrell's second goal, the difference. That's a big win for the Broncos early on here as they defeat Balfour's by a score of 5-4. All right, we'll take a break, come back with more in the postgame show. Broncos win 5-4. 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
4: Welcome back inside of the EPA. Big night for the Humboldt Broncos as they pick up the victory over the Battle for North Stars by a score of 5-4. They were down in the third period, 4-2, but came back. Oliver Phillips, Aiden Bruce in the third period before it was Cody Farrell with his second of the night, his third of the season. And Bruce will be the winners. The Broncos have picked up 2 points to start off this home-and-home set with the Battle for North Stars. As now we'll head to the post-game show. On the way here, we're going to hear from Associate Coach Carter Hansen. And we got time. We can take a look once again back at the out-of-town scoreboard. As that scoring summary is brought to you by Prairie West Sales. Start off with the North Stars getting the lead. Lincoln Fisher banked one in, his second of the season. Finley Klippenstein, his third assist, made it 1-0. But Cody Farrell, a nice feed from Jack Sears. As Farrell, at that time, picked up his second goal of the year. Farrell with his second goal. Sears with his second assist. We were tied up 1-1 after one. In the second period, Caleb Dewar off of a turnover capitalized with his first of the year. Leanders and Zacharias with the assists. Made it 2-1 for the North Stars, but the Broncos, Oliver Phillips, late in the second period, just used his patience and buried one, his second of the season. Farrell as well with the assist, tied up at 2. The Broncos in the third period, Dewar just squeaked one pass, Reed Wasserman, to give the North Stars the lead. And then Nelson off of the turnover, buried his first of the season, got it in front, and then made it at the time 4-2, but the Broncos at the 12-13 mark, 5 minutes later, Jack Sears buried his first goal of the season with Phillips and Farrell drawing the assist. And then after earlier on in the game, in the period when Aiden Bruce got denied a goal, he picked up his first of the season as Casey Russell Jr. fed him a nice pass. And we were all tied up at 4, heading into overtime. And then the Broncos used a possession game as Oliver Phillips got the puck down low and Cody Farrell out-muscled everyone in front and buried one, his third of the season. Phillips' third assist as well, and the Broncos skate away with a win tonight by a score of 5-4. Office Experts Office Pro shot clock that period, the third period, 23-11 for the Broncos, and in overtime, 3-1 in favor of the green and gold. Power plays tonight, Broncos 0-3, Balfour's 0-3. And I thought the Broncos on the extra man advantage were much better tonight than they were on Saturday. They didn't get a goal, but definitely got some opportunities as well. So goes down the books. Broncos win by a score of 5-4. That's your scoring summary brought to you by Prairie West Sales. As Humboldt skates away with their second win of the season, first here in Humboldt. They win tonight by a score of 5-4. All right, we'll take a break. And on the way, we'll hear from Associate Coach Carter Hansen. As we wrap up tonight, the Broncos win 5-4 in overtime. Listen to Fun Dodge Humboldt Bronco Hockey.

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0: Welcome back here inside of the EPA. I'm Blaine Weiland. As we're continuing on with the post-game show, we're still waiting for Associate Coach Carter Hansen. We'll take a look at the out-of-town scoreboard quick. Finals tonight, it was Flint flung over LaRonge by a score of 4-1. Elsewhere, Weyburn over Estevan 8-5. Warman hangs on for a 5-4 lead. So Nipawin's 0-3 to start the year. Yorkton leading late in the third period, 3-1 over Kindersley. And Melville has defeated Melford tonight by a score of 2-1. So that is your out-of-town scoreboard tonight in the SJHL. If you're like me, keep an eye on that Rough Rider game. That's what I'll be doing after this tonight, as the Riders are trailing the Lions by a score of 17-13. That's at halftime right now. The other game tonight was Toronto, who came from behind and beat the Blue Bombers by a score of 30-28. So if the Riders could come back, win tonight, and get a Calgary loss tomorrow, they clinch a playoff spot for a second spot in, or sorry, they clinch a playoff spot, the second team to clinch in the West. As I see Carter coming up very quickly, we are going to take one more break and then we'll come back and wrap things up. We'll wrap things up with Carter here as the Broncos tonight win by a score of 5-4. We'll hear from Associate Coach Carter Hansen next, as you're listening to Fun Dodge Humboldt Bronco Hockey on 107.5 Bolt FM.
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0: Welcome back here to the post-game show. I'm Blaine Wiley, joined with Associate Coach Carter Hansen. And Carter, you know, at first at the third period where you guys were down 4-2, I thought, well, you know, you guys are making some good steps, but really that last 10 minutes, you guys came storming back, tie the game.

0: up at four, win it overtime. You take, I guess, some leaps here into the third game as well. Just get your thoughts about tonight's overtime victory, a come-from-behind victory over the North Stars.
1: Yeah, I thought it was a great bounce-back effort, especially from our game last week and against against Warman there. I thought we came out of the gates great again. I thought we had a good start, and then we kind of started getting into some turnover trouble, right, especially against a team like the Battle for North Stars, a team that thrives off turnovers, thrives off special team opportunities, and again, they scored all their goals again on those same situations. But I think we kind of got into some trouble there in the second half of the first period there. I think that's what led to their first goal. But I think the big thing about tonight, though, is that we answered a lot of their goals. If they scored one, I think we bounced back right away. They scored the second one, we bounced back right away. One thing we got to clean up is, again, we got scored on in those crucial times. I think you mentioned it last time, Blaine. We got scored on at the end of a period two times against Warman. Tonight, we got scored on the first 30 seconds at the start of the second and the third. So, obviously, that's something we definitely got to clean up. Those are the crucial times of games, right? We're just getting out there. The crowd's going to be into it. We can't have a letdown like that and have to play again from behind trying to play catch up there. But again, we had a very resilient group. I felt like not a lot really rattled them. I think we were kind of worried about penalty calls in the second. Once we got to the third period, I didn't hear a lot of complaining going on. Even when we went down 4-2, it was just, okay, next line up, let's go right back at them. I thought we attacked very well, and then obviously what led to our last two goals in the third period is we just crashed the net hard, right? That's where the goals are scored. Obviously, when you got a big line like Farrell, Phillips, and Sears throwing that big body weight around down there, they're going to cause some havoc, and that definitely did. I think they scored three goals for us tonight. So again, big game out of our top line like you need them to be, but overall great overall effort. Special teams was, I think, better. I don't know if we scored on the power play tonight, but it looked way better tonight. PK was good again. So again, like you mentioned at the start of this, Blaine, that there's been some improvements going into game three. Now hopefully we can keep improving as we go further and now into game four tomorrow in Battleford.
0: All right, let's start off with, I guess, the top line. As you mentioned, all three players scored a goal tonight, and I thought, you know, even without Connor Miller tonight, I thought Jack Sears did a good job of filling in that spot. He made a nice pass to Farrell on that first goal, and as well, all three guys scored a goal, as I just mentioned, but just get your thoughts about that top line a little bit more.
1: Yeah, they've been dynamic for us, obviously, three games in, and I think they've been, obviously, our biggest contributors, especially with the Philly and Farrell combination there. Obviously, we throw Sears on there today because we're missing Millsy, and it looked like he fit in very well, right? I think that's a line that we were looking at maybe having once we got a guy like Jack Sears here in town. Obviously, they look pretty good together tonight. Hopefully, they can build a little bit more chemistry as we kind of go further with this now. But yeah, they looked good tonight. Glad they all got on the board on the score sheet there, and yeah, if they keep contributing like that, we just need a little bit of secondary scoring help there, and we're going to be looking pretty good, I think.
0: And going back to you guys' resilience in that third period too, you know, a lot of times in a situation where you guys were down, you had that goal from Bruce that was disallowed there in front of the net. Sometimes that knocks the team down, get a little bit discouraged, but it seems like you guys kind of brushed it off and you came back in the third period.
1: Yeah, for sure, right? I think, well, one, we had a little bit of experience because we had a goal called off last week against Warman where goaltender interference. This one was a little bit more clear cut. It looked like we got into the crease there. We didn't get out. So I think no one was having their hopes too high that it was going to count. Obviously, you hope you do. But once we saw the replay, I think guys were just like, whatever. Let's just move on. Let's get on to the next shift. And it didn't seem to take us down, especially for a young team. Stuff like that, you'd look to see if it's going to take you down too far. I think we answered the bell very well. Just kept going full steam ahead.
0: And I like the poise that some of your goals had. Obviously, the goal from Phillips, just hanging on to the puck. We've seen that a lot for the last year or so. But on the last, or sorry, not the last goal, the fourth goal, Casey Russell Jr. with a nice, you know, hanging on to the puck, draws him in, and then fit a nice pass to Bruce in front.
1: Yeah, absolutely right. That might have been a little bit of a Devin connection. I know those two played last year a little bit with the Devin Extreme and the AJHL, so maybe it was a little bit of comfortability there. But again, it was a very nice play by Casey Russell there. Like you said, suck everyone in, thinking he's shooting that puck, and then he slipped it right to Bruce, and again didn't miss when he got an opportunity. So again, tip of the cap to those two old guys. Again, you need your old guys to be difference makers for you at the end of the day, and tonight again they were.
0: How good is it to feel to get a win against this North Stars team? Last year they beat GS 6 out of 8 times.
1: Yeah,
0: frustrate you guys a little bit. They weren't quite as loud tonight on their bench, but just get your thoughts about straight getting one up on a divisional rival like you guys did against Battleford tonight.
1: Yeah, I think we needed that one a lot for the pride, right? Obviously, last year did not go our way against them, and then, like you mentioned, they were loud, they were yapping, whatever they were doing there. Obviously, it's a different team from year to year. I figured that was going to come back tonight, but they, like you said, they're pretty quiet there on their end of things. But always nice to get a win up on the division rivals there, especially the team that won the division last year. If we can start stacking up some of these wins against the teams in our own division, obviously that's going to lead further to better things in the playoffs for us as well.
0: And back at it again tomorrow night, and I'm sure a situation like this where you care.

0: you want to carry that momentum for the second half of this game over into tomorrow night.
1: Yeah, absolutely, Blaine. Just the way we finished this game, we got to go right back, like you said, bring it right back into the first period, start off that way, and then hopefully we just keep going the whole way. Obviously, there's going to be ups and downs. Always happens, but yeah, if we can bring the last half of that third period right into the first period, we're going to be starting off great.
0: All right. Thanks a lot, Carter. We'll talk to you tomorrow night in North Battleford.
1: Sounds good, Blaine. We'll see you there.
0: All right, and that will do it for here tonight. The Broncos come back down from 4-2 in the third, tie it up, and win it in overtime. Cody Farrell with his second goal of the night is the difference as the Broncos take 2 points from tonight's game, and we'll head into the back end of the home set tomorrow night in North Battleford at the Access Communication Center. We'll have the pregame show 7:15, opening faceoff at 7:30. That will do it. I'm Blaine Wan saying good night from Humboldt.

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3: 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Tonight, partly cloudy, a southeast wind at 30, gusting up to 50 kilometers per hour, low 16. Tomorrow, mainly sunny, a west wind at 30, gusting up to 50 kilometers per hour, high 20. Sunday, sunny, high of 15. Monday, sunny, high of 19. Tuesday, mix of sun and cloud with a high of 18.
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1: 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Tonight, partly cloudy, a southeast wind at 30, gusting up to 50 kilometers per hour, low 16. Tomorrow, mainly sunny, a west wind at 30, gusting up to 50 kilometers per hour, high 20. Sunday, sunny, high 15. Monday, sunny, high of 19. Tuesday, mix of sun and cloud with a high of 18.
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6: 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The site is located just 8 kilometers west on Highway 5 and 3 kilometers south on Telegraph Road.
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6: 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Tonight, partly cloudy, a southeast wind at 30, gusting up to 50 kilometers per hour, low 16. Tomorrow, mainly sunny, a west wind at 30, gusting up to 50 kilometers per hour, high 20. Sunday, sunny, high of 15. Monday, sunny, high of 19. Tuesday, mix of sun and cloud with a high of 18.
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6: 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Tonight, partly cloudy, a southeast wind at 30, gusting up to 50 kilometers per hour, low 16. Tomorrow, mainly sunny, a west wind at 30, gusting up to 50 kilometers per hour, high 20. Sunday, sunny, high 15. Monday, sunny, high of 19. Tuesday, mix of sun and cloud with a high of 18.
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6: Overnight, partly cloudy with a low of 16. Today, mainly sunny, a west wind at 30, gusting up to 50 kilometers per hour, high of 20. Sunday, sunny, high of 15. Monday, sunny, high of 19. Tuesday, mix of sun and cloud with a high of 18.
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5: Overnight, partly cloudy with a low of 16. Today, mainly sunny, a west wind at 30, gusting up to 50 kilometers per hour, high at 20. Sunday, sunny high of 15. Monday, sunny high of 19. Tuesday, mix of sun and cloud with a high of 18.

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0: to observe the National Day for Truth and Reconciliation on Wednesday, September 30th. Please join us for a walk of reconciliation from Humboldt Civic Park to the Westminster Church Hall. 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
6: Overnight, partly cloudy with a low of 16. Today, mainly sunny, a west wind at 30, gusting up to 50 kilometers per hour, high of 20. Sunday, sunny high of 15. Monday, sunny high of 19. Tuesday, mix of sun and cloud with a high of 18.
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3: Overnight, partly cloudy with a low of 16. Today, mainly sunny, a west wind at 30, gusting up to 50 kilometers per hour, high of 20. Sunday, sunny high of 15. Monday, sunny high of 19. Tuesday, mix of sun and cloud with a high of 18.
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1: 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Yeah, right. 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
2: Overnight, partly cloudy with a low of 16. Today, mainly sunny, a west wind at 30, gusting up to 50 kilometers per hour, high of 20. Sunday, sunny, high of 15. Monday, sunny, high of 19. Tuesday, mix of sun and cloud with a high of 18.
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2: Overnight, partly cloudy with a low of 16. Today, mainly sunny, a west wind at 30, gusting up to 50 kilometers per hour, high of 20. Sunday, sunny high of 15. Monday, sunny high of 19. Tuesday, mix of sun and cloud with a high of 18.
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2: 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We also have lots of kids games, fishing pond, face painting, all that good stuff. Tons of raffle prizes for everyone, as well as 50-50.
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6: Today, mainly sunny with a west wind at 30, gusting up to 50 kilometers per hour, and a high of 20. Tonight, a

0: clear sky, a low of 5. Sunday, sunny, high of 15. Monday, sunny, high of 19. Tuesday, mix of sun and cloud with a high of 18.
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2: Today, mainly sunny with a west wind at 30, gusting up to 50 kilometers per hour, and a high of 20. Tonight, a clear sky, a low of 5. Sunday, sunny high of 15. Monday, sunny high of 19. Tuesday, mix of sun and cloud with a high of 18.
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and Reconciliation on Wednesday, September 30th. 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
4: Today, mainly sunny with a west wind at 30, gusting up to 50 kilometers per hour, and a high of 20. Tonight, a clear sky, a low of 5. Sunday, sunny, high of 15. Monday, sunny, high of 19. Tuesday, mix of sun and cloud with a high of 18.
0: From Highway 5 to 20.
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6: Today mainly sunny with a west wind at 30, gusting up to 50 kilometers per hour, and a high of 20. Tonight, a clear sky, a low of 5. Sunday, sunny high of 15. Monday, sunny high of 19. Tuesday, mix of sun and cloud with a high of 18.
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2: 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The site is located just 8 kilometers west on Highway 5 and 3 kilometers south on Telegraph Road.
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5: Today mainly sunny with a west wind at 30, gusting up to 50 kilometers per hour and a high of 20. Tonight, a clear sky, a low of 5. Sunday, sunny high of 15. Monday, sunny high of 19. Tuesday, mix of sun and cloud with a high of 18.
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7: Today, mainly sunny with a west wind at 30, gusting up to 50 kilometers per hour, and a high of 20. Tonight, a clear sky, a low of 5. Sunday, sunny, high of 15. Monday, sunny, high of 19. Tuesday, mix of sun and cloud with a high of 18.
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7: To observe the National Day for Truth and Reconciliation on Wednesday, September 30th, please join us for a walk of reconciliation from Humboldt Civic Park to the Westminster Church Hall. 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

0: Tonight, a few clouds and 6 degrees. Tomorrow, it'll be mainly sunny and windy with a high of 15. On Monday, sunshine, 19 degrees. Tuesday, it'll be sunny and a high of 21. Current weather conditions can be found anytime on your Discover Humboldt app. I'm Judy Peters.
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3: Mainly sunny and windy today with a high of 19. Tonight, a few clouds and 6 degrees. Tomorrow, it'll be mainly sunny and windy with a high of 15. On Monday, sunshine, 19 degrees. Tuesday, it'll be sunny and a high of 21. Current weather conditions can be found anytime on your Discover Humboldt app. I'm Judy Peters.
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8: Mainly sunny and windy today with a high of 19. Tonight, a few clouds and 6 degrees. Tomorrow, it'll be mainly sunny and windy with a high of 15. On Monday, sunshine, 19 degrees. Tuesday, it'll be sunny and a high of 21. Current weather conditions can be found anytime on your Discover Humboldt app. I'm Judy Peters.
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3: Mainly sunny and windy today with a high of 19. Tonight, a few clouds and 6 degrees. Tomorrow, it'll be mainly sunny and windy with a high of 15. On Monday, sunshine, 19 degrees. Tuesday, it'll be sunny and a high of 21. Current weather conditions can be found anytime on your Discover Humboldt app. I'm Judy Peters.
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5: As part of our Culture Days 2026, you can join us for a guided walking tour at Original Humboldt. It will be on Saturday, September the 26th at 2 p.m. You can explore the land, walk the grass trails, while we recount original humboldt.

0: 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The site is located just 8 kilometers west on Highway 5 and 3 kilometers south on Telegraph Road.
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4: From the Provincial News Desk, I'm Judy Peters. The Taylor Japp murder trial is now in its defense phase following the Crown's decision to rest its case Monday. We get the latest from reporter Lois Fever.
5: The Crown called 33 witnesses before completing its case Monday. Among those were RCMP members involved in the investigation, Dr. James McPherson, firearms specialist Maddie Keldson, and Brandon Gibson, who was the last to testify. The jury also heard recorded testimony from Tyler Shaw, who testified at a preliminary inquiry before his death in 2025. The trial is scheduled to continue through October 9th.
4: Thanks, Lois.

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9: Mainly sunny and windy today with a high of 19. Tonight, a few clouds and 6 degrees. Tomorrow, it'll be mainly sunny and windy with a high of 15. On Monday, sunshine, 19 degrees. Tuesday, it'll be sunny and a high of 21. Current weather conditions can be found anytime on your Discover Humboldt app. I'm Judy Peters.
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3: Mainly sunny and windy today with a high of 19. Tonight, a few clouds and 6 degrees. Tomorrow, it'll be mainly sunny and windy with a high of 15. On Monday, sunshine, 19 degrees. Tuesday, it'll be sunny and a high of 21. Current weather conditions can be found anytime on your Discover Humboldt app. I'm Judy Peters.
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6: 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We have horse and wagon rides. 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
2: Mainly sunny and windy today with a high of 19. Tonight, a few clouds and 6 degrees. Tomorrow, it'll be mainly sunny and windy with a high of 15. On Monday, sunshine, 19 degrees. Tuesday, it'll be sunny and a high of 21. Current weather conditions can be found anytime on your Discover Humboldt app. I'm Judy Peters.
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2: Mainly sunny and windy today.

0: with a high of 19. Tonight, a few clouds and 6 degrees. Tomorrow, it'll be mainly sunny and windy with a high of 15. On Monday, sunshine, 19 degrees. Tuesday, it'll be sunny and a high of 21. Current weather conditions can be found anytime on your Discover Humboldt app. I'm Judy Peters.
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0: Definitely one day where I was walking into work and I had like the extra thick sweater and my fall jacket. And I'm not going to lie to you, I've been sitting there knitting headbands and scarves just to prepare for what is ultimately coming. I guess the big question becomes, have you turned your furnace on yet? My mom refuses. She will go as long as humanly possible. She'll wait till it's snowing if it means she doesn't have to turn her furnace on. I'm less like that. As soon as there's potential that I need to turn my furnace on, I just turn my thermostat to auto and go, may the odds be ever in your favor.
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8: 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Parental discretion is advised when viewing the film.
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2: Mainly sunny and windy today with a high of 19. Tonight, a few clouds and 6 degrees. Tomorrow, it'll be mainly sunny and windy with a high of 15. On Monday, sunshine, 19 degrees. Tuesday, it'll be sunny and a high of 21. Current weather conditions can be found anytime on your Discover Humboldt app. I'm Judy Peters.
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5: Mainly sunny and windy today with a high of 19. Tonight, a few clouds and 6 degrees. Tomorrow, it'll be mainly sunny and windy with a high of 15. On Monday, sunshine, 19 degrees. Tuesday, it'll be sunny and a high of 21. Current weather conditions can be found anytime on your Discover Humboldt app. I'm Judy Peters.
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0: Avril Lavigne, I'm with you. I'm Dara, how's it going? Okay, I mentioned, gonna watch a little bit of baseball this weekend. There's, what, two games left? One today and one tomorrow for the Toronto Blue Jays. I think that's how that's shaken out. And if I recall correctly, they've been entirely eliminated from playoff contention. I'm not gonna pretend like I watched baseball all season this year. I did one year. I actually made it through the entire season. Baseball was never really my jam, but I do enjoy watching the playoffs, right? It's easy to get into any sport during the playoffs. So I might watch the next couple of games, the final Toronto Blue Jays games of the season, so that I can get a little bit excited for the upcoming playoff season. And then by the time that kicks off, I'll probably be focusing on hockey.
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10: Mainly sunny and windy today with a high of 19. Tonight, a few clouds and 6 degrees. Tomorrow, it'll be mainly sunny and windy with a high of 15. On Monday, sunshine, 19 degrees. Tuesday, it'll be sunny and a high of 21. Current weather conditions can be found anytime on your Discover Humboldt app. I'm Judy Peters.
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2: Mainly sunny and windy today with a high of 19. Tonight, a few clouds and 6 degrees. Tomorrow, it'll be mainly sunny and windy with a high of 15. On Monday, sunshine, 19 degrees. Tuesday, it'll be sunny and a high of 21. Current weather conditions can be found anytime on your Discover Humboldt app. I'm Judy Peters.
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0: talk Runaway to Mars. A lot of people are going to be running to their backyards as we prepare for, don't really want to say that word, winter. Yeah, fall is here. It's the end of September already, which means winter not nearly as far away as we would like it to be, I think is the best way to put it. So a lot of people wanting to do some yard cleanup before winter hits. I am one of those people. It's just really questionable whether or not I'm going to end up doing it because some of the yard cleanup I have to do is still last year's yard cleanup. I convinced myself I was going to do so good this year. And then I really, really didn't. So I'm the kind of person where I'm going to watch my neighbor rake all the pretty leaves up into a pile, and then I'll be the one jumping in that pile. I only kind of feel bad about it.
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0: Canadian Museum teamed up for their annual fossil fever event in mid-August, discovering tail vertebrae from an Edmontosaurus, part of a Triceratops jaw, and portions of skulls and teeth from large crocodiles. Paleontologist Ryan Keller says this year was pretty good in terms of dinosaur bones that they found. He says their prized find was a Thoracosaurus tooth discovered in Grasslands National Park. And that's a look at your provincial news.
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0: Mainly sunny and windy today with a high of 19. Tonight, a few clouds and 6 degrees. Tomorrow, it'll be mainly sunny and windy with a high of 15. On Monday, sunshine, 19 degrees. Tuesday, it'll be sunny and a high of 21. Current weather conditions can be found anytime on your Discover Humboldt app. I'm Judy Peters.
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1: Mainly sunny and windy today with a high of 19. Tonight, a few clouds and 6 degrees. Tomorrow, it'll be mainly sunny and windy with a high of 15. On Monday, sunshine, 19 degrees. Tuesday, it'll be sunny and a high of 21. Current weather conditions can be found anytime on your Discover Humboldt app. I'm Judy Peters.
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5: Mainly sunny and windy today with a high of 19. Tonight, a few clouds and 6 degrees. Tomorrow, it'll be mainly sunny and windy with a high of 15. On Monday, sunshine, 19 degrees. Tuesday, it'll be sunny and a high of 21. Current weather conditions can be found anytime on your Discover Humboldt app. I'm Judy Peters.
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0: Jordan, you can have it all. Have your school pictures come back? I have been seeing friends posting on social media their kids' school pictures, which is always just a fantastic highlight. I mean, we all have our nostalgic or not so nostalgic memories of our school pictures and school picture day and just how itchy that dress happened to be. That one lives rent free in my brain. But it's so much fun seeing kids try and sit for like professional pictures and the end product and then hearing what the kids have to say about themselves. Every single year, my daughter's comes back and there's something in it that makes me laugh year after year. And she just sits there and goes, I am good at this. All right, girlfriend.
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2: Mainly sunny and windy today with a high of 19. Tonight, a few clouds and 6 degrees. Tomorrow, it'll be mainly sunny and windy with a high of 15. On Monday, sunshine, 19 degrees. Tuesday, it'll be sunny and a high of 21. Current weather conditions can be found anytime on your Discover Humboldt app. I'm Judy Peters.
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4: Mainly sunny and windy today with a high of 19. Tonight, a few clouds and 6 degrees. Tomorrow, it'll be mainly sunny and windy with a high of 15. On Monday, sunshine, 19 degrees. Tuesday, it'll be sunny and a high of 21. Current weather conditions can be found anytime on your Discover Humboldt app. I'm Judy Peters.
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0: How's it going? I'm Dara. Good afternoon. Just about 2 o'clock. That means my time is up. I will be back with you next weekend. It'll be October next weekend. Oh my goodness. The time is flying. Before we hit two, we'll hear from Teddy Swims and the Beaches. Have a great one.
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7: Mainly sunny and windy today with a high of 19. Tonight, a few clouds and 6 degrees. Tomorrow, it'll be mainly sunny and windy with a high of 15. On Monday, sunshine, 19 degrees. Tuesday, it'll be sunny and a high of 21. Current weather conditions can be found anytime on your Discover Humboldt app. I'm Judy Peters.
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12: 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And it works really well, thanks to her Louisiana sound. 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
0: 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Noah Kahan holds his place on the chart. Don't miss that. And Somber celebrates a solid year on the countdown with a hit coming up.
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12: Mainly sunny and windy today with a high of 19. Tonight, a few clouds and 6 degrees. Tomorrow, it'll be mainly sunny and windy with a high of 15. On Monday, sunshine, 19 degrees. Tuesday, it'll be sunny and a high of 21. Current weather conditions can be found anytime on your Discover Humboldt app. I'm Judy Peters.
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1: 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Here's Good For You, Olivia Rodrigo.

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0: Seacrest here, and a very happy 21st birthday to Sienna Spyro. It's coming up this Monday. She's got a hit on the way. And Cameron Whitcomb moves up a spot next.
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11: Tonight, a few clouds and 6 degrees. Tomorrow, it'll be mainly sunny and windy with a high of 15. On Monday, sunshine, 19 degrees. Tuesday, it'll be sunny and a high of 21. Current weather conditions can be found anytime on your Discover Humboldt app. I'm Judy Peters.
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2: Tonight, a few clouds and 6 degrees. Tomorrow, it'll be mainly sunny and windy with a high of 15. On Monday, sunshine, 19 degrees. Tuesday, it'll be sunny and a high of 21. Current weather conditions can be found anytime on your Discover Humboldt app. I'm Judy Peters.
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10: Hi, Ryan. This is Elena from Oakland, California. I actually just recently saw One Republic at the Hollywood Bowl, and I just really can't stop thinking about Need Your Love. Would you be willing to play it for me?
9: 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Here you go, Elena. One Republic.

0: 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Martin Garrix and Ed Sheeran.
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0: 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And happy birthday to Hillary Duff this Monday. She soars four spaces right here. 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
4: Tonight, a few clouds and 6 degrees. Tomorrow, it'll be mainly sunny and windy with a high of 15. On Monday, sunshine, 19 degrees. Tuesday, it'll be sunny and a high of 21. Current weather conditions can be found anytime on your Discover Humboldt app. I'm Judy Peters.
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0: 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And Dominic Fike moves up a couple more with his four-time platinum single next.
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16: Tonight, a few clouds and 6 degrees. Tomorrow, it'll be mainly sunny and windy with a high of 15. On Monday, sunshine, 19 degrees. Tuesday, it'll be sunny and a high of 21. Current weather conditions can be found anytime on your Discover Humboldt app. I'm Judy Peters.
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10: 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Benny Halsey Khalid. You got it.
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5: Tonight, a few clouds and 6 degrees. Tomorrow, it'll be mainly sunny and windy with a high of 15. On Monday, sunshine, 19 degrees. Tuesday, it'll be sunny and a high of 21. Current weather conditions can be found anytime on your Discover Humboldt app. I'm Judy Peters.
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10: Moving through the top 10. And the Jonas Brothers have starred in TV shows. They perform sold-out tours all over the world. And they have a star on the Walk of Fame. But now they can officially say they are Disney legends. We'll hear from Nick, Kevin, and Joe about being inducted into that exclusive club after midnight.

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15: Tonight, a few clouds and 6 degrees. Tomorrow, it'll be mainly sunny and windy with a high of 15. On Monday, sunshine, 19 degrees. Tuesday, it'll be sunny and a high of 21. Current weather conditions can be found anytime on your Discover Humboldt app. I'm Judy Peters.
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1: 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Hate that I made you love me. Ariana Grande.

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0: Nothing left but the top two. And this next artist treats his band like family. And in the case of his percussionist, he's actually family. His older brother, Eric Hernandez, plays on this song. And before he joined the band full time, he spent 15 years as an LAPD officer, with 10 of those on active street duty. But now fans know him as E-Panda. And he gets to play along with his younger bro, Bruno Mars. Risk It All, number two. For just a